0: 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Historic Mesquite is honoring America's 250th with their Threads of Memory exhibit. You'll be able to explore how different Mesquite families and neighbors have celebrated, remembered, and connected to America's story over the years. The exhibit features quilts, newspapers, photographs, programs, and community keepsakes. 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
1: Stardate August 12th. After teaming up with the sun to produce a solar eclipse today, the moon will make another sky-watching spectacle possible tonight, the Perseid meteor shower. It's expected to be at its peak tonight, and since the moon is new, it won't be around to interfere with the sparklers. The Perseids occur every August as Earth flies through the orbital path of comet Swift-Tuttle. The comet is a ball of frozen gases mixed with bits of rock and metal. As it approaches the sun, some of its gas vaporizes. That releases some of the heavier material, known as comet dust. As Earth zips through this material, some of the dust grains slam into our atmosphere at more than 100,000 miles per hour. They vaporize instantly, creating meteors, streaks of light across the sky. Swift-Tuttle returned to the inner solar system a third of a century ago. That was its first appearance since the Civil War, so the Perseids were especially good for a while. With the comet retreating into the outer solar system, though, there's less comet dust to feed the shower. The meteors enter the atmosphere from the direction of Perseus, hence the name. But they can streak across any part of the sky, so you don't have to look to a specific region to see them. To view the Perseids, find a safe, dark observing site away from the pesky glare of city lights. Then watch the sky for cosmic sparklers. Today's program was made possible by Mercer Caverns in Calaveras County in California's historic gold country. More information at mercercaverns.net. For the McDonald Observatory, I'm Billy Henry.
2: Sunny and hot again tomorrow with a high near 101. A heat advisory is in effect.

0: 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Mesquite ISD invites area realtors to sign up for their Realtor Connection email list. They know that realtors are one of the first points of contact for the families who are considering moving to the community. This email list will help them be informed about the many opportunities in Mesquite ISD, district achievements, and other district news, as well as invites to their realtor events throughout the year. There is a link to sign up, along with other information for realtors, on Mesquite ISD's website. 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That's KEOM.FM.
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1: Some folks get drunk every once in a while just to speak their sober mind. 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I don't like it. I know. Oh, no, he don't like it.
2: You're listening to Drinking Shine, an OK 78 from 1930, performed by Elder Charlie Beck. He was pastor of the Way of the Cross Church of God in Christ in Buffalo, New York. Beck would make about 60 recordings in his second career, though he viewed it as an integral part of his preaching. Said Beck, "No use letting the devil have all the good music."
1: They tell me

0: Beck may not be regularly named as a progenitor of rock and roll, but he probably should be. We'll show you why right now at soundbeat.org. 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I'm Brett Barry.
1: Mesquite weather, clear to partly cloudy overnight with gusty south winds up to 25 miles per hour. The overnight low should be near 78. Tomorrow, another sunny, windy, and hot day with a high expected around 101 and the heat index at 105. A heat advisory is in effect through 8 o'clock tomorrow evening.

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0: 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We will have the link to registration and more information on our community calendar page of our website, KEOM.FM.
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2: Most of the sleepy people who start the day with a hot cup of coffee don't think much about how it's made. But luckily, there was a woman named Mrs. Bentz who thought about it a lot. She loved her coffee, but hated having to make it. The reason? Back then, coffee filters didn't exist. Folks used cloth bags to brew the stuff, and cleaning them was a real chore. One day she got so fed up with the mess, she grabbed a sheet of blotting paper from her son's school book. Sticking it in the coffee pot, she found the paper held the loose coffee in place and made it a cinch to clean up later. Perhaps you know Mrs. Bentz by her first name, Melita. Nowadays, everybody uses coffee filters. The leading brand is named after Melita Bentz. With the Success Journal, I'm Chris Whitting.
3: Sunny and hot again tomorrow with a high near 101. A heat advisory is in effect.

0: 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The Credit Union of Texas Charitable Foundation is holding a raffle for a brand new 2026 Lexus NX 350 Hybrid. Tickets are $25 each or $20 each if you buy at least five. This is a unique raffle because the organization even covers the cost of the taxes for the winner. 100% of the proceeds go back to the nonprofits they support in assisting domestic violence victims, children's advocacy, food insecurity, homelessness, and supporting people with special needs. Tickets are on sale until noon on Monday, September 21st, and the drawing will be held at 12:30. We have the link to get your tickets linked on the KEOM community calendar. 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
1: Man, this morning I coughed up a knight, a pawn, and a bishop. 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
2: 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They provide insight on medical discoveries while covering a broad range of science topics designed to stimulate our thinking, questioning, and appreciation for how science affects our health. 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
1: I'll set an alarm. 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
2: Good call. But seriously, go see a doctor about that cough.
3: Mesquite weather, clear to partly cloudy overnight with gusty south winds up to 25 miles per hour. The overnight low should be near 78. Tomorrow, another sunny, windy, and hot day with a high expected around 101 and the heat index at 105. A heat advisory is in effect through 8 o'clock tomorrow evening.

0: 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If you're talking, they
1: will hear you. We all want our kids to grow up safe and healthy. So we show them how. And we tell them with honest conversations that let them know what we expect. Not just one time, but every chance we get. 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You
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1: And now the KEOM Community Calendar. I'm Patrick Ross. Enjoy a night of music in downtown Mesquite this Saturday night with the Off the Rails Concert Series, presented in conjunction with the Downtown Mesquite Market. This Saturday night, Alexandra will be performing at Front Street Station from 7 till 9. She's a Southern singer-songwriter with an indie pop sound. The concert is free to attend. As part of the National Clear the Shelters campaign, the Mesquite Animal Shelter will hold a special one-day adoption event on Saturday, August 22nd. From 10 a.m. to 2:30 that day, all adoption fees will be waived. And all through the month of August, the shelter is offering a Spin the Wheel promotion. After choosing your perfect animal companion, you can spin the wheel to determine your adoption fee, ranging from $40 all the way down to free. And regardless of the fee, all shelter pets are sterilized, microchipped, and vaccinated. The Credit Union of Texas Charitable Foundation is holding a raffle to raise funds for the nonprofits they support in assisting domestic violence victims, children's advocacy, food insecurity, homelessness, and people with special needs. They're giving away a brand new 2026 Lexus NX350 Hybrid. Tickets are $25 each or $20 apiece if you buy at least five, and the organization even covers the cost of taxes for the winner. Tickets are on sale until noon on Monday, September 21st. And the John Horn High School Scarlet Sweethearts Drill Team will hold a fall mini clinic for kindergarten through eighth graders. It will be on Saturday, August 29th from 9 to noon at John Horn High School. Participants will get an unforgettable morning of dancing and school spirit, playing games, and learning a routine while making new friends and building confidence. They'll also get a T-shirt and will be invited to perform with the Sweethearts at the varsity football game on Friday, September 4th. Registration is $25. We have links to more information on these and other activities on our website. 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Sunny and hot again tomorrow with a high near 101. A heat advisory is in effect.

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0: 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This year's Keep Mesquite Beautiful Butterfly Ball is coming up on Saturday, September 12th at the Mesquite Convention Center. This year's theme is Sunset on the Prairie. 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
1: 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The Move Over or Slow Down law requires drivers to be on alert and pay attention when approaching roadside law enforcement, emergency vehicles, tow trucks, utility vehicles, and TxDOT vehicles with flashing lights on. When possible, move out of the lane closest to these vehicles. Slow down to 20 miles per hour below the posted speed limit if safely switching lanes is not possible or the road doesn't offer multiple lanes. Reduce speed to 5 miles per hour on roadways when posted speed limits of 25 miles per hour or less. The state's Move Over or Slow Down law was first passed in 2003 and applied to law enforcement, fire, and emergency medical service vehicles. The Texas legislature has since extended the law's protections to include TxDOT vehicles, tow trucks, and utility service vehicles. I'm Officer Lopez, and these tips were brought to you by your Mesquite Police Department's Crime Prevention Unit.
2: Mesquite weather, clear to partly cloudy overnight with gusty south winds up to 25 miles per hour. The overnight low should be near 78. Tomorrow, another sunny, windy, and hot day with a high expected around 101 and the heat index at 105. A heat advisory is in effect through 8 o'clock tomorrow evening.

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0: know what's going on with your community on KELM Mesquite ISD Radio. Enjoy a night in downtown Mesquite with the Off the Rail concert series on every Saturday night through August in conjunction with the Downtown Mesquite Market. The next concert will be this Saturday, August 15th, featuring Alexandra, a Southern singer-songwriter with an indie pop sound. She'll perform at French Street Station from 7 to 9. This event is free to attend, however, you may want to bring a chair. If you want the details, they are linked for you on the community calendar. 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
2: Sunny and hot again tomorrow with a high near 101. A heat advisory is in effect.

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2: Mesquite weather, clear to partly cloudy overnight with gusty south winds up to 25 miles per hour. The overnight low should be near 78. Tomorrow, another sunny, windy, and hot day with a high expected around 101 and the heat index at 105. A heat advisory is in effect through 8 o'clock tomorrow evening.

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2: Sunny and hot again tomorrow with a high near 101. A heat advisory is in effect.

farm, kind of laid back. 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
2: Nearly every product in the grocery store has a date on the package. But do you know what they mean? Here's Dr. Ted Labuza, professor in the Department of Food Science and Nutrition at the University of Minnesota.
3: Sell-by date, that's for the grocer because they want to make sure that they get the product moved so that the consumer has enough shelf life left at home, typically on refrigerated foods. And then there's a best-of-use-by date that can be found on a lot of different kinds of products that have a long shelf life. You'll see that on cereals. What they're trying to say is, okay, consumers feel that beyond that average time, the product is going to be not as good as they would expect it. And then on chicken, you see now a use or freeze by date. Then it goes on to say if you freeze it, when you use it again, thaw it rapidly and use it as soon as possible.
2: With

0: 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I'm Chris Whitting.
1: Mesquite weather, clear to partly cloudy overnight with gusty south winds up to 25 miles per hour. The overnight low should be near 78. Tomorrow, another sunny, windy, and hot day with a high expected around 101 and the heat index at 105. A heat advisory is in effect through 8 o'clock tomorrow evening.

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And now the KEOM Community Calendar. I'm Patrick Ross. Adult education classes are available for Mesquite ISD families. Whether you're working toward your GED or want to strengthen your English skills, the Wilkinson Center is offering free adult classes to help you get started. There will be several orientation sessions throughout the fall at the MISD Professional Development Center. The city of Balch Springs is rolling out the red carpet for senior prom. No, not the high school prom, but for anyone at least 50 years old. They have an evening of fun planned at the Civic Center, including a three-course meal, a live DJ, dancing, photo ops, and an hour of bingo with great prizes. Tickets are $15 and are on sale through this coming Monday. Enjoy a night of music in downtown Mesquite this Saturday evening with the next in the Off the Rails concert series, hosted in conjunction with the Downtown Mesquite Market. This Saturday night's concert features a Southern singer-songwriter with an indie pop sound. Her name is Alexandra, and she'll be at Front Street Station from 7 till 9. The concert is free to attend. Be sure to bring your own seating. As part of the National Clear the Shelters campaign, the Mesquite Animal Shelter will waive all adoption fees during a special adoption event from 10 to 5:30 on Saturday, August 22nd. Besides the one-day event, the shelter is also offering a spin-the-wheel promotion for all available animals in August. After choosing your perfect companion, you can spin the wheel to determine if your adoption fee will be $40, $30, $20, $10, or even free. 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

0: If anyone asks you why you're in such a good mood, just tell them. 88.5 KEOM. The city of Balch Springs is rolling out the red carpet for senior prom. 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Tickets are $15 and are on sale through this coming Monday, August 17th. 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
1: 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I'm Officer Lopez, and these tips were brought to you by your Mesquite Police Department's Crime Prevention Unit.

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1: Teacher Lauren Johnson returned all the graded essays but one. 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

0: 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I'm Patrick Ross with a note that as part of the National Clear the Shelters campaign, the Mesquite Animal Shelter will waive all adoption fees during a special adoption event on Saturday, August 22nd from 10 till 5:30. 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
1: 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Yet few know its name. 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
1: Remember that song by that band? 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
1: He was just a teenager when his father died in a robbery. 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
3: Bottom line is there's not a whole lot you can do other than get to a medical facility, and if the antivenom is needed, start it. 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But you don't cut it open. You don't suck on the poison, because that has not been shown to help. And actually, because of secretions in your mouth and everything and the cut, you may be just causing some bad infection to develop.
2: And one final tip. 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With Checkup on Health, I'm Chris Whitting.

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2: Okay. Ladies and gentlemen, good morning and welcome to another day in which we are blessed to see. Thursday, pre-Friday. Man, what a way to start our day. Waking up to a warm 82 degrees at Mesquite's Metro Airport, Copeland Wright's got the right forecast, and yeah, it's going to be a hot one. I'll be checking your traffic for the early morning commute. Welcome back to everyone who's getting back in school, and of course to all of our school bus drivers. Joe Servin, good morning to you, my brother. Here's Earth, Wind, and Fire.

0: 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Good morning and welcome. It is Free Friday, 7 minutes after 6 o'clock. What time is it for?
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0: And we're off to the races this morning. And as you make your way, guys, be sure you drive carefully. Hey, if you're driving in Dallas on I-35E southbound at Riverfront Boulevard, we have a vehicle fire. Oh, man, early morning. The two right lanes are blocked right now. It's a 10-minute delay, but yes, you already know. Yeah, it is building this time of day. Also, in Dallas, South Dallas, let's go down there on I-35E southbound. The off-ramp trying to get you over to eastbound 20. Accident there has that off-ramp blocked. Not bad getting around, but make sure that you govern yourselves accordingly. That's right, keeping you informed and your foot tapping since 1984. Copeland's got the forecast all timed out, but here's a little Al Green. I love this song. I really, really do.

0: Classic hits from the 70s through the 90s with Mariah Carey from 1992. The message is clear. Now, that is the morning message. Did you hear the last part of that or any of that at all? You know, if you believe in yourself to know that you know, you're going to make it happen. And if you get down on your knees at night and pray to the Lord, He's going to make it happen. The message, the music, and oh, so many memories. Yeah, it's all designed with us in mind to keep you encouraged, to empower you as the day comes. That's what it's all about. And we should do that with each other as well. Yeah. So tell me, what is it that makes you do right when you really want to do wrong? Well, whatever it is, it won't let me hold my peace. That's right. Thank you for allowing me to be me. And I am GP. Oh, I thought you knew. I don't belong to me. You'll get that later. Good morning, Copeland Wright. What's right about you?
1: Oh, man. There's a few things that are right about me, but, you know, I'm still under construction, GP.
0: That's what I'm talking about.
1: And I'm trying to get better each and every day. Good morning to you.
0: Hey, man, what about this heat, dude?
1: Oh, my goodness. Dude. Yeah, I'm over here looking at the data and looking at how many triple-digit days we've had and how much rain we've had. Zero, officially, DFW Airport. Yeah, let's talk about it coming up.
0: All right. Thanks so much, guys, for rolling with us this morning. We really do appreciate the company. And there's a reason why you're here today. Ah, yes, indeed. I thought you knew. Well, now we all do. Stick and stay because Patrick Ross is on the way. Yeah, letting us know what's going on in and around the great city of Mesquite in our community calendar for Thursday, the 13th of August. Today, for all you foodies out there like Copeland.
1: Oh, man. Okay, I'm ready for it.
0: It is. Guess what?
1: What is it?
0: You're going to love this one, Copeland.
1: Oh, I can't wait. You know, my stomach is rumbling. It's ready to eat today, Gil.
0: Well, I had it on here, but it is filet mignon day.
1: Ooh. Nice and juicy.
0: We'll talk about it all coming up. Good morning.
1: Good morning.
0: Hey, Samantha.
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4: 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I'm Patrick Ross. 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There will be several orientation sessions throughout the fall at the MISD Professional Development Center. The city of Balch Springs is rolling out the red carpet for senior prom. No, not the high school prom, but for anyone at least 50 years old. They have an evening of fun planned at the Civic Center, including a three-course meal, a live DJ, dancing, photo ops, and an hour of bingo with great prizes. Tickets are $15 and are on sale through this coming Monday. Enjoy a night of music in downtown Mesquite this Saturday.

0: evening with the next in the Off the Rails concert series, hosted in conjunction with the Downtown Mesquite Market. This Saturday night's concert features a Southern singer-songwriter with an indie pop sound. Her name is Alexandra, and she'll be at Front Street Station from 7 till 9. The concert is free to attend. Be sure to bring your own seating. As part of the national Clear the Shelters campaign, the Mesquite Animal Shelter will waive all adoption fees during a special adoption event from 10 to 5:30 on Saturday, August 22nd. 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
3: Morning. It's Thursday, August the 13th. And if you have anything to do outdoors, go ahead. Just go ahead and do it right now, because
4: right now.
3: You'll thank me later. Because we're going toward again. Triple digit day headed our way, but we also have a heat advisory in effect this afternoon, Gil, until 8 p.m. due to the heat index values getting as high as 106. Official forecasted high is 102 under sunny skies, and it will be another breezy day. South winds 10 to 15 miles per hour, gusting as high as 25, so it is another elevated fire threat today as well. So please be careful out there. I know we had a grass fire up in Wise County in the city of Chico, and they had to evacuate some of the elementary students because it was real close to the elementary school. So fire is really, really easy to start this time of year because the humidity is low, the wind is high, and we haven't seen any measurable rain here across much of North Texas, officially at DFW Airport, for the entire month of August. And I don't have any rain in the forecast for the next really 5-7 plus days. So yeah, here we are. But good news, you wanted some good news, right? Our average high for this time of year is 97, which is the highest average high for the entire year. It'll start going down. Saturday will be our first day where we'll see average high of 96. Now, if we can only get Mother Nature to fall in line. Right now, here in Mesquite, it's a mostly clear 81 degrees. In the KEOM Weather Center, I'm meteorologist Copeland Wright.
1: And just about 6:22, you already know what to do. That's right, buckle up, Buttercup. We'll check that traffic flow coming up in just a matter of moments for the early morning go. Don Echo Wilson, good morning, man, and thanks so much for keeping us informed as to what's going on as far as listening. Yeah, the guy says that everything is working quite well, Copeland.
3: Well, that's good.
1: He says we're streaming quite good.
3: That's real good.
1: Yeah, you can hear us loud and good in the radio.
3: Hey, we've only gone up from early.

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2: And checking that traffic flow for your early morning go. Oh, my goodness. Well, let's see. Checking that traffic. And that's not what I wanted to play. See, Copeland, another one.
3: Everything just jumping in front of what you really want to play today.
2: I'm believing that have something to do with, having on Monday when we came in and everything is
3: everything is just broken.
2: So now we're resetting right now. That's really what's going on. Everything is trying to catch up. But let's take a quick look at that traffic. Guys, if you're driving in Dallas on I-35E southbound, right at Riverfront Boulevard, we have a vehicle fire. Yeah, the two right lanes are blocked, but the fire is out. You still have a 5-minute delay if you're making your way in that area, so drive carefully and do remember to govern yourselves accordingly. Copeland says get ready for the heat. It is continuing on today.
3: Yeah, continuing on today, and we have a heat advisory in effect along with the elevated fire threat. So, yeah, it's just going to be a rough day. Highs will be right around 102. Heat index value as high as 106. Right now here in Mesquite, it's a mostly clear 81 degrees.
2: All right, TSN News is up next. So let us know what's going on in and around the great state of Texas. I'm Gil Palmer, a.k.a. GP Baby. That means that I don't belong to me. Yeah, you already know. So, GP, are you with me?
3: Aw, yeah.
2: We having church.
3: Man, we ain't going nowhere.
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5: TSN News, I'm Kristen Yates. Our top story, two soldiers have died in the crash of a U.S. Army helicopter in Central Texas.
6: The AH-64 Apache attack helicopter was based out of Fort Hood. Both crew members on board were killed when the chopper crashed near Salado in Bell County. The cause of the crash is still under investigation. The crash sparked a grass fire that quickly covered more than 100 acres and forced the evacuation of several nearby homes. Stephen Pickering, TSN News.
5: A series of lesson plans that mention religion are increasingly taking over in Texas public schools.
7: Nearly one in three school districts are now using the so-called blue bonnet materials for grades K through 5. The curriculum has been criticized for including stories from the Bible, but Mary Elizabeth Castle with the conservative group Texas Values feels that's no longer a turnoff.
8: I think we're going to continue to see this momentum where we're not afraid to talk about biblical references.
7: The materials were used by smaller districts first. Now larger districts are signing up to use Blue Bonnet. And the cash doesn't hurt. They receive $40 per student for using it. In San Antonio, Michael Board, TSN News.
5: Well, drone technology is cheap and easy, and that is currently being exploited. Texas lawmakers today getting a wake-up call from experts about their use here.
9: Criminal organizations can monitor local, state, and federal law enforcement along the border and stream that video to anywhere in the world.
5: Professor Michael McGee at University of Texas El Paso saying that during the World Cup, more than 600 drones were spotted over stadiums. Most, he says, are harmless, but it's near impossible to pick out the ones that are not. He told lawmakers that more FBI training is needed here. The expansion of broadband throughout Texas is put on hold after charges of favoritism toward Elon Musk's satellite system. The Texas Broadband Development Office announced it is temporarily pausing the awarding of $3 billion in federal grant money that was earmarked for broadband expansion. This comes after State Senator Charles Schwertner called out BDO's director, Bryant Clanton, back in June.
10: I'll just say it bluntly. Favoritism and transparency are real big concerns that have been brought to my office relative to how your office is administering the grant programs.
5: The Broadband Development Office is accused of revising its grant rules to favor Elon Musk's Starlink satellite service over fiber optic. Clayton said it was a directive from Governor Abbott's office. The BDO also faces calls for an audit by Lieutenant Governor Dan Patrick. When Army Base in Texas becomes the only one in the U.S. where troops can now buy beer, wine, ciders, and hard seltzers, that is Fort Hood. A spokesman saying our soldiers are adults, so we're treating them accordingly. This is TSN News.
11: Yes! I finally got my first phone!
12: It is exciting. 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
1: All jackpot has finally been won after 44 drawings without a grand prize winner. A ticket in Illinois matched all six numbers last night for an estimated $1.04 billion. It has been a week of deadly weather across the Midwest, Indiana especially hard hit with tremendous amounts of rain. Amid reports of poor conditions on board the U.S. carrier Abraham Lincoln, which is supporting operations in Iran, lawmakers are now calling for transparency from the Navy. Complaints include shortages of food, fresh water, and basic hygiene supplies. Bomb squad personnel in Washington, D.C. shut down an entire city street this week over a suspicious device that was discovered to be an X-rated toy. I'm Kristen Yates, TSN News.

0: 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Doobie.
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0: Something about that Doobie. Yeah, right? I know, right? 6:37. Hey, good morning and welcome to Thursday. You got Mr. Gill and we're waking up with you, part of our Good Morning crew. Good morning to you, Mr. Lee Johnson. I asked Copeland, what's the difference between butter and margarine or Miracle Whip or mayonnaise? He said it don't matter to him. It's all he eats it all. He graduated from the school of Lee Johnson. That's right, Johnson School of Eating. That's what Copeland said. Hey, quick look at traffic. If you're driving in Dallas on 75 northbound at Knox Henderson, 5-minute delay. The accident here has the two right lanes blocked, and we've got very slow traffic. Stop and go from Haskell Avenue, and get this, guys. One of the cars is facing the opposite direction. That's right. One car is backwards. What a way to start your day. I know how you're feeling. Well, I can only imagine how you're feeling, person in that vehicle on 75. Also in Dallas on I-35 E southbound at Riverfront Boulevard, that vehicle the fire is out. And, of course, the right lane is still blocked. And, Copeland, I was just mentioning about the fact that I was asking the question whether or not if you like butter or margarine and mayonnaise or Miracle Whip.
2: Yep.
0: And you said what?
2: I said, I don't know really the difference between all of them. All I know is I like them all. I like eating them all. Mm-hmm. I came from the school of Johnson. Mm-hmm.
0: The school of Johnson.
2: Mm-hmm. He taught me how to eat it all.
0: And he don't waste nothing.
2: Nope. I love to eat.
0: Hey, good morning, everyone. And as we continue, Lee Johnson cracking up right now.
2: He said, I'm proud of you, son. I just hear him right now.
0: Hey, hey, hey.

0: 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You've got the morning team, and we're waking up with you, part of our good morning crew. 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That's right, ladies and gentlemen, boys and girls, moms and dads, grandmas and grandpas. It is the 13th of August, your pre-Friday, filet mignon day, Copeland.
1: That sure does sound good. Put some margarine and butter on top of it with a wrap of bacon. Ooh-wee, I'm ready.
0: Good morning, Tony Jackson. Hey, guy. Connie Fleming, I know you're out there. And, of course, Cheryl Durham, Carmelita Molina, man, Hector. And Copeland, I just got breaking news.
1: What's that?
0: A truck loaded with Vicks Vapor Rub just overturned on the freeway.
1: What?
0: Yeah, amazingly, there was no congestion for 8 hours. Yeah, y'all get that later.
1: Oh, my goodness.
0: Hey, the sun is coming out.
1: Yeah, sure is. It's going to heat us up. We'll talk about it coming up.
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0: Opening today's fact file, I'm Gil Palmer. Every time the Earth makes one complete loop around the sun, humans celebrate the journey with some kind of New Year's holiday. So why won't we celebrate every time our solar system completes one loop around the center of the galaxy? Such a holiday may have just arrived. A group of science enthusiasts have established Galactic Tick Day, which celebrates the journey that the sun takes around the nearly circular disk of the Milky Way galaxy. Unfortunately, the sun completes one galactic circuit about 220 million to 250 million years. To make the holiday more compatible with human lifetimes,

0: The creators of Galactic Tick Day divided the sun's journey up into smaller chunks so that the holiday arrives every 1.77 Earth years. We know that most objects in the universe have a spherical or elliptical shape. The object, which has less mass and gravitational pull, orbits around the nearest object with more mass and gravitational pull. For example, Moon orbits Earth. Earth orbits around the Sun. Sun orbits around the center of the Milky Way. Thus, is the Milky Way orbiting around some object or perhaps black hole? Fact is that the Milky Way is going towards Andromeda, as they are attracting each other and they will collide with each other after 3 billion to 6 billion years. But it is possible that the Milky Way is orbiting around some object at the same time. Perhaps both galaxies are present in a group of galaxies which is orbiting around some object. Either way, there is a lot going on out there somewhere. Closing today's Fact File, I'm Gil Palmer. And don't miss an episode by subscribing to our podcast. You can find the link on our website, keom.fm. And don't forget to leave us a review. Who is that guy? 88.5
1: KEOM, Mesquite Weather. I ask that question every time I hear Fact File. Who is that guy?
0: I know, right?
1: Mm-hmm.
0: Oh, my goodness. But yes, man, the sun. The galaxy Milky Way is moving as well. Everything is out there is moving.
1: Yeah.
0: And it's moving around something.
1: Yep.
0: You know, of course, when we complete a rotation, the sun completes a rotation around the Milky Way. What do they say? Billions of years? We won't be here.
1: Nope. Long gone.
0: Well, I'm sure you guys have a few things to do today, but be sure you do one thing, and that is stay hydrated.
1: Yeah, please stay hydrated. That is the key, because we're heading toward another hot day. But before we get to that, I want to talk about the tropics. We have another named storm, and it's Tropical Storm Cristobal, and it's out.
0: It formed?
1: It actually formed out in the northern part of the Atlantic, and it's not going to pose a threat to the U.S., so that's good news there. It's moving northeasterly at around 16 miles per hour, max sustained winds at 35 miles per hour. But we are also watching those two systems still coming off the coast of Africa. It has about a 50% chance of becoming our next named storm over the next 5 to 7 days. And then there's another disturbance right behind it that has a 30% chance of becoming a named storm over the next couple of days. So we'll keep an eye on it. And of course, September the 11th is our peak hurricane season. So it looks like the Atlantic is starting to get a little active. No rain here across the area. Temperatures right now are right around 80 by lunchtime. I'm expecting temps to be near 93. And we'll top out right around 102 under sunny skies. Heat index values as high as 106. So we do have a heat advisory for today. South winds gusting as high as 25 miles per hour. Overnight tonight, mostly clear skies with overnight lows right around 80. Right now, outside the KEOM studios, we're seeing sunny skies and 81. In the KEOM Weather Center, I'm meteorologist Copeland Wright.
0: And just about 6:52. If it's your day today, then guess what I'm about to say. Happy birthday!
1: Happy birthday!
0: Happy birthday!
1: Happy birthday!
0: Happy birthday to you!
1: Happy birthday to you! Oh yeah, yeah you!
0: Happy birthday to you!
1: Happy birthday to you! Woohoo! Let's go!
0: Happy birthday to you!
1: It's your day.
0: Birthday celebrations are in order. 6:53. Come on, clap your hands and celebrate with me. Hey, April, good morning to you.
1: Hey.
0: April Lewis, she's 60.
1: Oh, April in August.
0: I know, right? You go, girl.
1: Go on with your bad self.
0: 60 years old today in Farmers Branch. Thanks for listening on your smartphone.
1: Mm-hmm.
0: That's the way you can get us as well.
1: Oh, yeah.
0: Also, Brian Anders. I thought it was Anders' son, but it's Anders. He's 58 and also in Rockwall and loves listening each and every morning to us as well. Hey, quick question. You ever watch The A-Team?
1: I have not watched The A-Team, but I remember seeing the intro and part of The A-Team. Who's on it?
0: Oh, yeah, yeah. One thing about The A-Team, you know, nobody ever got shot. All them bullets going around.
1: Mm-hmm. They must have some special skin.
0: Celebrate safely on your birthday. We'll check the traffic coming up in just a matter of moments. But you're not celebrating alone.
1: No, no, no. Our KEO listeners are not celebrating alone. We're wishing them a happy birthday, and you're celebrating with some celebrities like movie actor Sebastian Stan is 44. Also, TV actor Ray Diaz is 41, and movie actress Dawn Lewis is 65 today.
0: Hey, happy birthday, guys. Celebrate safely. It is your day. Take the shackles off of your feet.
1: So we can move here.
0: That's right. And talking about moving, if you're driving in Dallas, the traffic is moving along on 75 northbound right after Knox Henderson. 10-minute delay. But the two right lanes are still blocked. Stop-and-go traffic from Woodall Rogers Freeway. Also in Richardson on 75 southbound at Spring Valley Road. 5-minute delay due to an early accident here, guys. Yeah, yeah, the left lane is blocked. We've got very slow traffic all the way from Arapahoe Road. Hey, April, this song goes out to you because you are that lady.
1: Aw, yeah.

0: Good morning. It's 6:58. I'm Gil Palmer with KEOM's local news. Well, a new truck yard location will open in Richardson next month. The live music and food truck venue announced the new location on Monday in a Facebook post. The new truck yard will be on US 75 near Spring Valley Road. Truck Yard's existing three locations are in Dallas, Fort Worth, and The Colony. The Richardson site is scheduled to open on September 1st. And T-Mobile, yeah, they're planning to lay off more than 100 employees at its Irving office. Notice that the company filed last week with the Texas Workforce Commission says T-Mobile will eliminate 112 positions at its office on East Rochelle Boulevard starting in early October. Now, the company says it's winding down the office's virtual business sales function as a result of changing business needs. And the Irving office will remain open, but T-Mobile says affected employees are encouraged to apply for other job openings within the company. And since it's so hot out here and we haven't gotten a bit of rain, you know, wildfire season is ramping up, especially here in Texas. Local firefighters have already begun fighting back the fast-moving flames in multiple communities, including Stevens County and Burnett County. Although DFW area fire departments are preparing for wildfire to creep into North Texas in the coming days, they still urge everyone, all of the residents as well, to take every precaution, including avoiding dry grass when parking on roadsides or lawns and keeping combustibles away from homes and other structures. The heat, yes, and it's repeating, looks like all week, next week as well. But with more details on that is our very own meteorologist slash electrical engineer slash storm chaser, Copeland Ray.
1: Yeah, you're right about that. The heat just keeps on coming, Gil. I mean, we are right in the thick of it, and we don't see any relief in sight through the rest of the month of August. Today, highs near 102. Heat index value as high as 106, so we do have a heat advisory for today, so please be safe out there. Right now, it's a sunny 81 degrees here in Mesquite.
0: And this has been KEOM's local news, brought to you by the fine folks at Mesquite Jewelry. We've reached the top of the hour just about a minute after. Now is time for our national anthem, and no one does it like this lady here, Alyssa Ragu. Man, she really does it right. My country, 'tis of thee, sweet land of liberty. It is for thee I sing, and of thee that we all sing. Good morning.
1: Good morning.
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0: Sound like my wife there, Sister Rose. Right, Cobra?
2: Oh, yeah, and I love me some Rose.
0: I know, right? Is she nice?
2: She is a beautiful young lady.
0: But you know.
2: What's that?
0: Every Rose.
2: Uh-oh, don't say it. I don't want you to get in trouble. Do traffic. I'm trying to save you.
0: Okay, all right. Thank you, Cobra. You're driving in Dallas on 75 northbound, right after Knox Henderson. There's a 15-minute delay. The accident here has the two right lanes blocked and very slow traffic. Stop and go traffic from Highway 30. And, of course, as I mentioned earlier, Copeland, one of the cars is facing the other direction.
2: Wow.
0: Backwards.
2: That's not a good morning for them.
0: I know, right? Mm-hmm. Just think, you know, because once again, we never know what happens in the course of our day.
2: Yeah, you're right about that.
0: You know, and we'll talk about things that are happening in the course of a person's day coming up in just a few minutes, right at the 15. Govern yourselves accordingly, guys. And in Richardson, great news along 75 southbound at Spring Valley Road. Just a 5-minute delay here, but the accident has been cleared. And we've got stop and go traffic from Arapahoe Road. And what is that? That is Collins. I'm sorry, Arapahoe Road and Collins Boulevard. Yeah. Copeland says it's going to be that kind of day today.
2: Yeah.
0: How hot?
2: Hot. Get ready and stay hydrated.
0: Stick and stay. It's going to be one of those kind of days. Stay hydrated as well, guys. Yeah, Buster Poindexter and his band making all this noise. Oh, Lord! Good morning.
2: Hot.
0: Good morning.

0: way, we just want to pause and say thank you for being a part of our good morning crew. Hey, friendly reminder for you as well. In case you didn't know, the annual Addressing Mesquite Day is scheduled for Saturday, October 3rd, and volunteer registration is now open. Groups and organizations will be assigned a house or yard project to assist a local resident in need. You can sign up through Friday, August 21st. Check out the community calendar on our website and find that link to all the details. You'll find it at KEOM.FM. Copeland says, get ready. It's nothing but heat. That's all I can say.
1: Yeah, and I'm so glad that that event is October the 3rd, because otherwise it would be a hot event, because triple digits are on the way. We'll talk about it coming up.
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4: Stardate August 13th. A stellar vanishing act led to a revelation about an ice ball far from the sun. It has a thin atmosphere. It's the smallest object with a known atmosphere in the entire solar system. The object is 2002 XV93. It's in the Kuiper Belt, a wide donut beyond the orbit of Neptune, the sun's outermost major planet. The belt contains millions of icy bodies, including Pluto. XV93 is about 300 miles in diameter, just one-fifth as big as Pluto. Astronomers in Japan watched the little ice ball in January of 2024. They'd calculated that XV93 would pass in front of a star, hiding the star from view. As they watched the star disappear, it didn't blink out instantly. Instead, it dimmed a bit before it passed behind XV93, and it took a moment to reach full brightness when it returned to view. That meant that something was partially obscuring the star, an atmosphere. It's only about 1% as thick as Pluto's atmosphere, which is a bare wisp. XV93's gravity is extremely weak, so it can't hang on to any atmosphere for long. So the gases might bend into space from its interior, which would keep the atmosphere going. Or they might have surrounded the object after it was hit by a small comet. In that case, the atmosphere would start to vanish quickly, eventually leaving XV93 airless. You can find out how to subscribe to our daily program at stardate.org. For the McDonald Observatory, I'm Billy Henry.
0: Billy Henry, again, thank you. Another fascinating edition of Stardate. I didn't know about those little ice balls, though.
2: 88.5
0: And good morning to you, Miss Molly, Miss Tina, and Miss Melody.
1: Yes, good morning to them. And yesterday was the return, our Wednesday weather question.
0: That's right.
1: And let's get the answer to it. Speaking of some ice balls, we'll talk about that in just a second. The question is, which type of precipitation is not a form of a solid precipitation? Is it rain, grapple, or hail?
0: That's an ice ball right there.
1: Yeah, yep, you're right. C is an ice ball, so that's solid. So you can eliminate that. A and B. So a lot of our KEOM listeners said B, grapple.
0: Grapple.
1: But the answer is actually A, because grapple is a form of an ice ball as well. It's a snowflake that is frozen by a supercool liquid.
0: That sounds like gravel. It sounds like it's dirty, like a dirty ice. Yeah,
1: it's a dirty snowflake.
0: Oh. So it's A.
1: Yeah, it's A. It's rain. Rain is the liquid. And the reason I made that question, Gil,
0: okay,
1: I was hoping, you know, to put it in the atmosphere for some rain, because we haven't seen any rainfall officially at DFW Airport since July 15th.
0: Wow.
1: That's 28 days, and today is going to be 29, because I do not have any rain in the forecast for today and really the rest of the week on into the weekend for that matter of fact. Highs today will be right around 102. Heat index value as high as 106. Heat advisory is in effect for today. Also, elevated fire threat, as south winds will be gusting as high as 25 miles per hour. Overnight tonight, mostly clear skies. Overnight lows near 80. More of the same tomorrow, Saturday and Sunday, highs.

0: will be near 103. So yeah, it's going to be a hot weekend in store. Taking a quick look at our allergy report for today, it is medium, 6.4 out of 12. Good morning to you over in Farmers Branch. You're at 83 and we're at a sunny 80 degrees here in Mesquite, 27 degrees Celsius for our international family and friends. In the KEOM Weather Center, I'm meteorologist Copeland Wright.
1: And just about 20 minutes now after 7 o'clock, welcome to another day. And, of course, we'll keep you informed and your foot tapping. Keeping you, of course, up to date with what's going on in the traffic and as you make your way on this early morning commute. And I'm sure that you've got a few things to do on your to-do list, or maybe that honey-do list, not-to-do list, and stop doing that list.
0: Mm-hmm.
1: Yeah, yeah, y'all know what I'm talking about. Hey, listen, I wondered, have you ever... Well, you of course, been on elevators before.
0: Yes, sir.
1: Yeah.
0: Plenty of time.
1: Yeah. You ever get on and there's an elevator operator?
0: Oh, man. No, I don't recall that happening, but if it would, I would have probably taken the stairs.
1: Believe it or not, Copeland,
0: uh-huh.
1: That was an occupation.
0: Really?
1: Yeah. Elevator operators. Yeah, they push the buttons for you and open up the doors. And yeah, yeah, absolutely. That was a, and of course, operators on the telephone.
0: Mm-hmm.
1: You know about those,
0: yep.
1: You know. But yeah, elevator operators, man, that job has gone.
0: Well, I've seen, you know, you got to go to some real fancy spots. And there's still a couple of elevator operators, but like you said, they are few and far between now.
1: Well.
0: You know, those spots where you have to be all nice, dressed and impressed with the tuxedos and stuff.
1: Yeah.
0: Mm-hmm.
1: Yeah, yeah. Guys, you know, the time has gone on.
0: Yes.
1: Oh, you know, sometimes I just have those random thoughts, and for some reason,
0: uh-huh.
1: I was thinking about those elevator operators, and... You know, if you get on an elevator, everyone seems to face the door.
0: Yep.
1: Next time I get an elevator,
0: what you gonna
1: do? I'm going to face everybody.
0: Oh, man. You know, I actually did that on the cruise, and we had an elevator party.
1: Is that right?
0: Uh-huh. Everybody started looking at me at first, but then they're like, you know what? We're on vacation. I'm going to party with him. He can't party by himself. I tell you, it's a fun time. Do that next time and see what happens. Let me know.
1: I most certainly will. Ladies and gentlemen, boys and girls, welcome aboard the elevator. And what floor are you going to? What floor are you going, you know?
0: Uh-huh. And you know the other sucky part about the elevator is the first person that's going to be getting off
1: uh-huh.
0: is at the very back. So everybody on the elevator has to get off.
1: Yeah, let that person off. And of course, sometimes people are kind of rude. You know, you have to let people get out before you get in.
0: Mm-hmm.
1: You know, but they, you know, they want to come on in.
0: Yeah, stand in front of the door.
1: Yeah. And I mentioned this earlier, real quick, guys. You know, sometimes I mentioned the phrase, the best of business in the line of business is to mind your business. And if you've got no business, then make it your business to mind your business. And I say that tongue-in-cheek and serious note here, guys. A young man took his daughter to school yesterday, first day of school.
0: Mm-hmm.
1: Greeted her, said, baby, I'll see you when I get off. And as he was leaving, he saw a couple having an argument.
0: Mm-hmm.
1: And they were going at it. So he walks over to try and, you know,
0: intervene.
1: Diffuse, yep. You know, what's going on.
0: Mm-hmm.
1: And he wound up losing his life.
0: Wow.
1: Yeah, yeah. The male who was involved in the altercation was upset that this man was trying to intervene between he and his girlfriend.
0: Mm.
1: Got his gun and shot him, you know. And once again, you know, and I get it. You know, you might want to try and be about peace.
0: Yeah.
1: But sometimes you just got to, you know, just let things lay,
0: mm-hmm.
1: you know, and move out of harm's way. And if you're going to do it anyway, you know, just have a little distance behind you.
0: Yep.
1: Get on that phone and call some authorities, you know, mm-hmm. something like that.
0: Yeah.
1: Yeah.
0: Officers.
1: Mm-hmm. I can understand. You know, if you see this man, you know, maybe accosting this woman, you know, and knocking her around, you might want to do something. I
0: yep.
1: would.
0: Yep.
1: You know?
0: Yep.
1: But you got to be careful about what you do.
0: Yeah, I'm very, very careful.
1: Some people are crazy. So let's carefully take our walk. Let's walk on down to Copeland's Corner. Come on, guys. Just walk with me and see what Copeland has for me and for you to encourage our day in a very very special way.
0: That's a good way to start your day with a nice little walk, especially trying to get to those 10,000 steps. Well, welcome to Copeland's Corner. I want to let you know you don't need to rush what's meant for you. I want to encourage you to keep on moving with faith, stay present, and trust that every small step is bringing you closer to where you're meant to be. Because what's meant for you, Gil, is meant for you.
1: That's right. What's meant for me is for me, you know, and I must say, what I like to do also is to forgive. And of course, forgive those that you can and let go of what you cannot change. Laugh a little louder, love a little deeper, and appreciate the moments that we have right now. Because, Copeland, one day, we may look back and realize that the ordinary moments were actually the ones that mattered the most.
0: Yeah, yeah.
1: So keep on pushing. That's what it's all about.
0: Oh,
1: yes,
0: yeah.
1: Indeed.
0: You have to keep on pushing, no matter what the circumstance is. I want y'all to keep on making it a great day. And, hey, we're almost to Friday.
1: You got it. All right, quick look at area traffic.
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1: In Dallas, great news on 75 northbound right after Knox Henderson. 7-minute delay, but the accident there has been cleared, and we've got very slow traffic. Stop and go all the way from Highway 30. That vehicle fire, yeah, it's out, but we still have the right lane blocked on I-35 East southbound at Riverfront Boulevard. Looks like everything else is moving along at posted speeds. Copeland says that he's going to move along at posted speeds as well.
0: Yes, sir. Have to.
1: You know, once again, Copeland is an electrical engineer. You know, that's his main thing. But, of course, being a meteorologist as well, Copeland, once again, guys, thank you so very much for taking the time to come and be with us every morning, Monday through Friday, when you can and when you're not on assignment.
0: Yeah, yeah.
1: and ladies, Copeland's single. He's single. and so is Tyler Sloan.
0: Yep. Tyler and his family Sloan is alone right now.
1: Tyler Sloan all alone. Yeah, that's really good. But he's never alone. He's got us.
0: Oh yeah, he does. He got us. We are good friends indeed.
1: TSN News up next, letting us know what's going on in and around the great state of Texas. I'm Gil Palmer.
0: And I'm C-Dub.
1: Single C-Dub. C-Dub, we'll see you bright and early in the morning. You know when you hear the rooster crow?
0: Yeah, that means we are well on the go.
1: Have a great day.
0: Make it a great day, North Texas.
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4: TSN News, I'm Kristen Yates. Our top story in the hotly contested race for Texas U.S. Senator, it appears as though Republican Ken Paxton is not too interested in debating Democrat James Tallarico.
5: Yesterday was the deadline to accept an invite for the first proposed debate, and so far, crickets from the Paxton camp. Hearst Newspapers and NBC Telemundo would have sponsored a September 22nd debate down in the Rio Grande Valley. While Tallarico has accepted all debate invites, Paxton has not. Polling has shown a tight race, with Emerson College NextStar survey showing Paxton 1 point up on Tallarico. Eric Lycom, TSN News.
4: Improving on Texas's ranking of second worst in the nation for women's health is the goal of a new subcommittee established in Austin.
6: State Rep. Katrina Pearson's been selected to oversee the new subcommittee on maternal health, menopause, and access to evidence-based medicine. State House Speaker Dustin Burroughs released a statement saying we are empowering Texas women with greater access to the resources they need. Burroughs also added 6 new interim charges for the Public Health Committee, including the study of hormone replacement therapy to treat menopause and the study of ways to reduce administrative barriers for new parents, including the automatic insurance enrollment of newborns. In Austin, Chris Fox, TSN News.
4: Governor Abbott is promoting an app that some may see as a little invasive.
7: The first thing you'll read when you go to abbottimpact.org is help keep Texas red. Your account will upload and match your phone contacts with the Texas voter file. And just like that, you'll see their voting history and if they vote in the latest elections. The app lets users send vote reminders to those who have not, make calls to the app using a private number. SMU political scientist Cal Jolson says
8: it is expanding the Republican Party volunteer list, but if I were to get a text from somebody inquiring whether I had voted, I might feel that that was uncalled for.
7: The app will never tell you who anybody voted for. Barbara Schwartz, TSN News.
4: A Houston high school teacher is going viral after saying some of his senior students could not complete a basic reading and writing assignment. Darius Williams at Wheatley High School posted that many 17 and 18-year-olds struggled even after he walked them through the task on the second day of school this week. A new study shows that homeowners insurance is spiking in Texas. Experts say it's a direct result of our rising property values.
9: Therefore, our premiums are also going to increase and our rates are going to increase.
4: Rich Johnson with the Insurance Council of Texas says there's no shame in shopping around, especially if you've not done it in a while. This is TSN News.
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4: Someone in Illinois is waking up with a billion-dollar Powerball ticket. 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Both the Trump administration and Iranian leaders claim control of the Strait of Hormuz. Regardless of who's correct, shipping through the strait is down 90% from what it was before Operation Epic Fury. Large parts of Western Europe are sweltering as Britain and France experience their fifth heat wave of the summer. Forecasters predict temperatures could reach 100 degrees in central and southeast England, as well as 104 in France. Don't forget, AC is not widely used in Europe. I'm Kristen Yates, TSN News.
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2: Hey, good morning. If you're stepping out of the door at 7:35 on that early morning drive, you've got Mr. Gill. That's right, GP baby, hanging out with you on a pre-Friday morning. It's Howdy Doody time. Anybody remember Howdy Doody? Clarabelle? Yeah, I know I'm dating myself here. Hey, if you're driving in Carrollton on I-35E northbound right at Crosby Road, here's a five-minute delay. Yeah, the accident here has that left lane blocked. Very slow traffic. Stop and go from Valley View Lane. Also in Dallas, be aware on I-35E. Southbound at Riverfront Boulevard. That vehicle fire has been tapped out. The right lane is blocked. And everything else is moving along at posted speed. Taking you back in time to that great year of 1977. And if you haven't seen the movie, you owe it to yourself for a good laugh. Here's Rolls Royce and that car wash on 88.5.

0: Luther Vandross. From 1989. What a beautiful song, Here and Now. Yeah, that's what I'm talking about. And congratulations to Kimberly and Anthony. Yeah, they're getting ready to jump the broom. That's right. Wedding celebration taking place in October. I still haven't RSVP yet, me and Copeland, but we were checking our calendars to see whether or not we'll be able to make it there. But Kimberly, Anthony, yeah, man, thanks so much for letting us know. Yeah, okay. Thank you again. Hey, want to remind you guys that the John Horn High School Scarlet Sweetheart Drill Team, they're holding their fall mini clinic for all kindergarten through eighth graders. Participants will get an unforgettable morning of dancing and school spirit, playing games and learning a routine while making new friends and building confidence. It'll be on Saturday, August 29th, from 9 until noon at John Horn High School. All participants will get a T-shirt and will be invited to perform with the Sweethearts at the varsity football game on Friday, September 4th. Registration is $25. We do have all the information linked on our website, keom.fm. Look for the community calendar button. Yeah, that's what all you need. Ryan Castle has today's sports page, Thursday's edition. We'd like to welcome him back as well. I missed him. And hey, now that things are back in order, I must say, I'm so happy to be a part of all that we do in the 2026-27 school year. Patrick Ross, in case we got a new listener, or remind him who we are and what we do.
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8: Hello and welcome to the August 13th edition of KEOM Sports Page. I'm your host, Ryan Castle. The Rangers let a two-run lead slip away Wednesday night, falling 5-2 to the Angels in Anaheim. Texas jumped ahead 2-0 on a second-inning bases-loaded walk and Corey Seager's towering solo home run in the third, but Los Angeles answered with a three-run sixth inning, highlighted by Jose Siri's pinch-hit RBI double, a safety squeeze from Denver Guzman, and an RBI single from Mike Trout, who finished with three hits and two runs batted in. Adam Frazier added an insurance run in the seventh as the Angels snapped a 16-game streak of scoring four runs or fewer. Cal Quantrill allowed one run on four hits, six strikeouts over five innings. George Clausen earned his first major league win for the Angels. He allowed two runs over six innings. The loss dropped Texas to one game below 500, 60 wins, 61 losses. They're a game and a half behind Houston in the American League West. The Rangers will wrap up the series Thursday night. Jacob DeGrom, 8-7 with a 3.87 earned run average, will face off against Angels right-hander Walbert Urania. Russell Westbrook is calling it a career after 18 NBA seasons, announcing his retirement on Wednesday at age 37. Westbrook leaves the league as its all-time leader in triple-doubles with 209, along with a 2017 MVP, 9 All-Star selections, 9 All-NBA selections, 2 scoring titles, and a spot on the NBA's 75th anniversary team. He became the first player since Oscar Robertson to average a triple-double for an entire season in 2016-17 when he averaged 31.6 points, 10.7 rebounds, and 10.4 assists. He ultimately accomplished that feat 4 times. Drafted 4th overall by the Seattle Supersonics in 2008, Westbrook spent his first 11 seasons in Oklahoma City, helping the Thunder reach the 2012 NBA Finals before later playing for Houston, Washington, the Lakers, and the Clippers, Denver, and finishing up in Sacramento. He finishes 5th in NBA history with just over 10,000 assists, 14th in points, closing out a career that was defined by explosive athleticism, relentless intensity, and some of the most prolific triple-double numbers the league has ever seen. And also in the NBA yesterday, it was announced that the Lakers are being sold to Josh Kushner and Bob Iger for a record $12.5 billion. That comes just 1 year after Mark Walter bought controlling interest in the franchise for roughly $10 billion. Kushner and Iger were involved in pursuing an NBA expansion team in Las Vegas. They reportedly put the Lakers deal together in just 3 days. The sale still needs NBA approval. The next Board of Governors meeting scheduled for September, and Luka Doncic welcoming the new ownership, saying he's excited to get back on the court and compete for a championship in Los Angeles. That will be all for us on this Thursday. We'll close out the week with you tomorrow here on the Sports Page. And until then, I'm Ryan Castle for KEOM Sports.
6: All right. Thanks so much, Ryan, for that sports update. Now let's take a brief look at your KEOM weather forecast on this Thursday. Good morning to you, North Texas. We're starting off with sunny skies, and you know exactly what that sun is going to do this afternoon. It is going to warm us right back up into the triple digits. Highs today will be right around 102. Heat index values as high as 106, so we do have a heat advisory in effect for today. Those south winds gusting as high as 25 miles per hour. So with the wind gusts, no rain, low humidity, we also still have that elevated fire threat as well. Overnight tonight, mostly clear skies, overnight lows near 80, and tomorrow, more of the same, mostly sunny, hot, with highs near 101. In the KEOM Weather Center, I'm meteorologist Copeland Wright. And remember, no matter what the weather brings today, keep smiling, spread kindness, and let's make it a great day, North Texas.
0: Thanks so much there, C-Dub. 752, 81 degrees currently at Mesquite's Metro Airport. Quick look at area traffic. If you're out and about, you need to know if there are any delays on our roadways. Well, if you're driving in Dallas on 75 northbound right after Haskell Avenue, we've got a 10-minute delay due to a disabled vehicle that has that center lane blocked. Man, we've got stop-and-go traffic from Highway 30. Now remember, the right center lane is blocked, so govern yourselves accordingly and be careful on your morning commute. Also in Carrollton on I-35E northbound at Crosby Road, there's another 10-minute delay due to an accident that has that left lane blocked. Very slow traffic from Royal Lane. Looks like everything else is moving along at posted speeds. It is a great day to get out, and early today, of course, what more can I say? And don't forget that it is National Filet Mignon Day. And of course, on this day, we celebrate that specialty cut of beef. Usually, it's from a steer or a heifer. I'm not talking about your girlfriend. Okay, before I get in trouble. A filet mignon is a steak taken from the smaller end of the tenderloin of the beef carcass. Kind of expensive though, but hey, if you like it, you like it. Filet mignon, it is French for cute filet. Mm-hmm. Or dainty filet. Yeah, filet mignon can be called filet de buffet, which translates to beef Poulet in English. To all of my friends who know French, especially listening in France, Frank, good morning to you. Thanks so much for being a part of all that we do and a part of our Good Morning crew. Stick and stay because Tyler Sloan is on the way. Yeah. Tyler Sloan, he's all alone. Nah, I'm just kidding. He's got us and you too. Right, right. Tyler Sloan and the family Sloan, shall I say, is on the way. And I'll see you on the other side bringing...

it in tomorrow morning. So you know when you hear the rooster crow, we are well on the go. Have a great one, and I'll see you then, my friend. Thanks for joining us on This Morning. Have an awesome day.

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0: Tell him, George Benson. Turn Your Love Around from 1981 here on KEOM. I'm Tyler Sloan, and we are back to the singular power hour. We're not going times two today or tomorrow or next week. Sometimes on holidays we will. You know, when it's a holiday that's a student holiday but not a staff holiday, I'll be in here for 2 hours on those days. But we are back to just the normal power hour. Summer season has really come and gone, although the weather will tell you otherwise. We're still in the thick of summer here for the rest of August, but with school back in session, going back to an hour. However, we usually push about 5 minutes extra on Thursday because we have to do the Billboard Top 5 of today, comparing it with the top 5 from one of our past decades of music. And today we're going to go 50 years ago in the past, this day, in 1976. What were the top 5 songs in America? We'll find out starting at 8:50. But right now it is time for a traffic update here on KEOM.
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0: About a 10-minute delay in Dallas right now at 75 northbound after Haskell Avenue. A disabled vehicle is blocking the center lane and traffic is stop and go from I-30. Now in Carrollton, it's a 10-minute delay as well at I-35 East northbound at Crosby Road. The left lane's blocked by an accident. Traffic there is stop and go from Royal Lane. I'm Tyler Sloan. This has been your KEOM traffic.
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0: What a duo we have here. Dionne Warwick and the Spinners. This is from 1974. Then Came You, here on KEOM.

A better blend of classic hits on 88.5 KEOM. As part of the national Clear the Shelters campaign, the Mesquite Animal Shelter will waive all adoption fees during a special adoption event Saturday, August 22nd from 10 to 5:30. Besides the one-day event, the shelter's also offering a spin-the-wheel promotion for all available animals in August. After choosing your perfect animal companion, you can spin the wheel to determine your adoption fee, ranging from $40 down to free. 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

0: 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With the Success Journal, I'm Chris Whitting. 88.5 KELM,
1: Mesquite Weather. You know, I stole this tip from Vin Scully to use a Jolly Rancher before your broadcast to make sure your throat is, all good to go for the game. Vin Scully used to always do that, you know, the very famous announcer, longtime Los Angeles Dodgers, longtime CBS man, Vin Scully, one of the greats. It was really a pleasure to listen to him growing up. Now, right now, sunny and hot as far as our forecast is concerned for the day. A high near 101 is expected, and a south wind around 15 miles per hour today, gusting as high as 25. Tonight, clear skies and a low around 77, while remains very windy and gusty. And then tomorrow, much of the same, sunny and hot for Friday, now projected a high near 100 with 25 mile per hour wind gusts as well. We are going to have a heat advisory. It's actually in effect right now until 8 this evening, so we're currently in that heat advisory. Fair skies at the moment, and our current temperature is 82 degrees.

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1: TSN News, I'm Chelsea Wade. Two soldiers have died in a helicopter crash in Central Texas.
2: The AH-64 Apache attack helicopter was based out of Fort Hood. Both crew members on board were killed when the chopper crashed near Salado in Bell County. The cause of the crash is still under investigation. The crash sparked a grass fire that quickly covered more than 100 acres and forced the evacuation of several nearby homes. Stephen Pickering, TSN News.
1: There's a movement to push back the start of school.
3: This week, most districts return to school, right in the peak of summer heat temperatures.
4: There's just some things that are so common sense that the government just can't wrap their brains around it.
3: State Rep. Jared Patterson of Frisco is among some lawmakers wanting the long tradition to stop.
4: We start school during the hottest month of the year. That means we're cooling down these buildings. That means our little kids can't go out on the playground for recess.
3: Also, the cost of the required air conditioning and the pressure it puts on the grid, not to mention the dangers to student athletes practicing and playing in the weather. Patterson wants to push everything back by at least a couple of weeks. Eric Bushman, TSN News.
1: Improving on the state's ranking of second worst in the nation for women's health is the goal of a new subcommittee in Austin chaired by a Rockwall state rep.
5: State Rep. Katrina Pearson's been selected to oversee the new subcommittee on maternal health, menopause, and access to evidence-based medicine. State House Speaker Dustin Burroughs released a statement saying we are empowering Texas women with greater access to the resources they need. Burroughs also added six new interim charges for the Public Health Committee, including the study of hormone replacement therapy to treat menopause and the study of ways to reduce administrative barriers for new parents, including the automatic insurance enrollment of newborns. In Austin, Chris Fox, TSN News.
1: Experts say drone technology is cheap and easy, and it's being exploited by the bad guys. Texas lawmakers are today getting a wake-up call from experts about their use.
6: Criminal organizations can monitor local, state, and federal law enforcement along the border and stream that video to anywhere in the world.
1: UTEP's Professor Michael McGee.

0: He says during the World Cup, more than 600 drones were spotted over stadiums. He told lawmakers that more FBI training is needed. A new study shows that homeowners' insurance is spiking in Texas.
1: Rich Johnson with the Insurance Council of Texas says it's simple math. As property values go up, so do premiums.
2: We've seen about 3.5 to 4% each year.
1: He says there's no shame in shopping around, especially if you've not done it in a while. The study done by the group Texas 2036 shows homeowners insurance in Texas has surged 74% for some homeowners since the year 2009. In San Antonio, Michael Board, TSN News.
0: This is TSN News.
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0: The Transportation Department is recruiting gamers to fill understaffed air traffic control towers around the country. The White House is searching for a new chief spokesperson. Caroline Leavitt says she'll step down as press secretary at the end of this month, calling it a difficult decision driven by the needs of her family. President Trump is facing a federal lawsuit over a new paid Truth Social service that gives subscribers early access to his policy-related posts, with critics arguing that official government announcements should be available to everyone at the same time. Shippers, including FedEx and UPS, that acted as customs brokers for imported packages and received tariff refunds from the government, have started to return those refunds to customers that originally paid the tariffs. And civil rights groups and researchers pleaded at a public hearing for a federal agency to continue its annual collection of workplace demographic data. I'm Chelsea Wade, TSN News.

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I'm Tyler Sloan. In 3 minutes, we will check our DFW traffic. And then at 8:50, we'll go over the Billboard Top 5 of today and the Top 5 from this day back in 1976.

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1: A quick check of area traffic and Loop 12 northbound in Dallas after Jefferson Boulevard and West Davis Street. There's a disabled vehicle block in the center lane. No immediate delay attached to that, however. In Carrollton, it's still a 10-minute delay at I-35 East northbound at Crosby Road. 10-minute backup again with the left lane blocked due to an accident. Traffic there is stop and go from 635. And finally, in Arlington at I-30 westbound at Fielder Road, it's a 5-minute delay. Stop and go traffic from center lane as the right lane is blocked by an accident there. I'm Tyler Sloan. This has been your DFW traffic. And now it's time for Neil Diamond. 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
2: The Centers for Disease Control says that 7 to 8,000 people per year receive bites from venomous snakes in the U.S. Do you know what to do in an emergency?

0: urgency? Dr. James Hubbard, author of the book Living Ready Pocket Manual First Aid, says if you are bitten, don't wait for symptoms to appear before seeking medical attention.
1: Bottom line is there's not a whole lot you can do other than get to a medical facility, and if the antivenom is needed, start it. You can elevate the limb somewhat. You can keep it at rest, of course, unless you're having to travel out on your own. But you don't cut it open. You don't suck on the poison, because that has not been shown to help. And actually, because of secretions in your mouth and everything and the cut, you may be just causing some bad infection to develop.
0: And one final tip. Try to remember the color and shape of the snake, which may help with treatment once you get to a medical facility. With Checkup on Health, I'm Chris Whitting. 88.5
2: Well, that was a great episode of Checkup on Health. I'm just going to take the strategy of avoiding snakes altogether. I think that's probably the safest way. Oh, that sounds scary. Sunny and hot with a high near 101 today, and a strong wind from the south at 15 miles per hour, gusting as high as 25. Tonight, clear skies and a low around 77. The south wind remains strong this evening as well, and then tomorrow, Friday is going to be sunny and hot with a high near 100, and the same exact wind from that south direction, gusting as high as 25 miles per hour. It's going to be a pretty consistent forecast for the next several days. Heat advisory in effect until 8 this evening. Our current temperature in Mesquite is 83 degrees.

0: The wonderful sounds of Fleetwood Mac, Little Lies from 1987 here on KEOM 88.5 FM. And it is that time, 8:50 on a Thursday morning, where we go over the Billboard top five hits of today, the current charts, and we compare them with one of the past charts from years ago. And we're going to go back to 1976, 50 years ago to this day, and figure out what the top five songs were. And as always, I'm Tyler Sloan, and joining me is none other than Gil Palmer.
1: You got that right. You talk about 1976, man, junior year in high school. Wow, 16 years old. Man.
0: Exciting times.
1: Yeah, man. You know, we had a chance to go and visit and go to concerts and see great bands back then.
0: What was the name of your high school, by the way?
1: Chicago Vocational High School. That's called CVS.
0: CVS. Mm-hmm. Yes, yes. Mm-hmm. You might find they serve up some things at CVS. That's a great acronym.
1: Not to be confused, of course, CVS Pharmacy.
0: Yeah, no. You went to high school there? Wow. Yeah,
1: right?
0: That's just down the street. We're going to go bounce around top five. We go 5, 4, 3, mm-hmm. 2, 1. We start with the current, then the past, and we go back and forth.
1: Mm-hmm.
0: And number five this week on the current charts, Gil, as we take a look, it is going to be dropping another couple spots. It's sliding down, but it's hanging on in the top five. It's Taylor Swift with I Knew It, I Knew You.
2: And you told me I loved you, came back when it mattered, I saw you.
0: Ah, great song.
1: Love her voice, man.
0: I still haven't seen the movie. Toy Story 5.
1: Shame on you.
0: Yeah. Maybe, at some point, you know, I'm sure I have friends that have youngins that are going to probably go see the movie.
1: Yeah, I did.
0: Or have already seen it.
1: I did it with my grandchild.
0: Oh.
1: My grandkids.
0: Oh, very nice. How they enjoy the movie.
1: Oh, I think I enjoyed it more than them.
0: That oftentimes is the case, don't you think?
1: Absolutely.
0: Number five, though, in 1976, 50 years ago to the day, the number five song was...
3: Just let me hear some of that rock and roll music. Any old way you try it.
0: A little rock and roll here.
1: It's got to be rock and roll music.
0: And, you know, I always find it interesting, you know, 1976, were the Beach Boys still that popular?
1: Yes, indeed. You better believe they were. Mm-hmm.
0: Because I always think of them as more of, you know, like from past decades, but they did have, of course, that hit in 1976, still going pretty strong. And, you know, today still, the Beach Boys...
1: Today.
0: Mm-hmm. Still are all around. Now, number four on the current charts, we've got a brand new song entering the top five, Gil.
1: Mm-hmm.
0: This is going to be from Ariana Grande, and a lot of her songs have been bumped up this week, so I think it must be a full album release or something like that.
1: Okay.
0: She has 21, 22, 23, and 24 on the charts this week.
1: Wow, okay.
0: And she also has this hit at number four. It's called Petal, like a rose petal. You know, yeah.

0: You know, it's again kind of very similar to her other song.
1: Yeah.
0: A little creepy.
1: Hey, I was going to, that's strange. It's a very strange sound.
0: Yeah. And, you know, I was watching a YouTuber that I really enjoy named Rick Beato. He's an older gentleman that, you know, he reviews music a lot and often complains about current songs compared to the great music of the past. And he was not a fan of that particular arrangement. Just thought it was a little bit, he doesn't like the water background kind of sound to make some of that creepiness. Not a fan of it.
1: Yeah. And, you know, she's to me, kind of creepy girl, but that's just my my personal feeling.
0: That's just her, I guess, the style of her album. I like her other song, which we might hear from here in a little bit. Her other song's a little bit better than that
1: I
0: song.
1: I hope so.
0: Oh, and the music video for that one? Let's just say it's a scary-looking music video, and it kind of creeps me out. I'm just going to say that. It's a creepy music video. It's one of those I had to turn on the Mickey Mouse Club again. Hot dog, hot dog, hot diggity dog. Number four, as far as back in the 70s, 1976, this song is not so creepy, Gil. This is not so creepy.

0: never find a love like mine.
1: What a great voice, man.
0: Oh, yes. Lou Rawls.
1: Chicago's very own.
0: Ah, there it is.
1: Yep.
0: Yeah. That deep voice, I'm jealous of it because I can never quite get my voice.
1: You'll never find.
0: Yeah, you got it. Yeah. But you're from Chicago, so maybe. Yeah, man, that's part of it.
1: That's
0: but
1: a great song, though, man.
0: It is a great song. Mm-hmm. Oh, yes. Number four, 50 years ago to the day.
1: Wow.
0: Number three on our list of the current hits, comparing it with our hits from the top five in the past, as always at 8:50 on a Thursday. Number three on the current charts, this has slid down a spot from last week. It is Morgan Wallen with Been By Now. If it was-

0: You know, I do find this on, you know, just kind of like a relaxing song.
1: Mm-hmm.
0: The aforementioned, though, Rick Beato I told you about earlier,
1: yeah. Uh-huh.
0: He called this a wimpy vocal. Did not like the that there's no strength behind it. He thought it was a lazy recording.
1: Kind of reminds me of Believe It or Not, I'm Walking Over
0: There. I don't know if I agree. I don't know. Number three, though, back in 1976, there's a lot of good intro music and songs from the top five this particular edition from 50 years ago to this day, including this intro, which is unmistakable in my opinion.
1: Without a doubt.
0: When you hear the piano kick in.
1: Without a doubt.
0: Oh, yes. Then it's his voice.
2: Someone knocking at the door. Somebody ringing the bell.
1: Bingo.
2: Someone's knocking at the door.
0: Somebody Paul McCartney and the Wings.
1: Wow.
2: Do me a favor.
0: Do me a favor.
2: Open the door. And let him in.
0: Let him in.
1: Come on in here.
0: That is a good song. I love, and of course, it's a 5 minute song. There's a lot of different arrangements in it, so it gets real fun. You know, the further it goes into it, but I love that intro. That steady piano, right there.
1: And then in the end, how it fades down, and then it comes back, blah blah.
0: Yeah. You know, pretty much a genius there, Paul McCartney.
1: Right?
0: Man, he really knows how to make music keep your attention.
1: Absolutely.
0: And throw some, you know, it's like a roller coaster where you don't know what to expect from the next turn. Those are the best roller coasters.
1: And then he throws in there, dun, dun, dun, dun, dun,
0: With the little pipes going on. Yeah.
1: Right?
0: Yes.
1: Love it.
0: It is a great song.
1: Great arrangement.
0: Number two, though, in the current charts, we're already up to the top two, Gil. And number two this week, it is that other Ariana Grande song that has been in the top five before, and it's back in there up to number two with Hate That I Made You Love Me.
1: Much better than that last one, man.
0: Yeah, and it's pretty much very similar background music, you know, that creepiness, that water sound.
1: Yeah.
0: But there's just a little bit more to that. It doesn't sound like you're trapped in a basement with someone.
1: Right.
0: You know, that it doesn't sound like an axe murderer is around the corner. That's what the other song to me sounds like. That song sounds like, okay, this sounds a little bit more like normal music.
1: And then I get the message, you know, sorry I made you love me. Yeah.
0: Yes, yeah. And I'm going to reference him because I just watched the video the other day and I really enjoy his work. Rick Beato says, great song title. Theme makes sense. Great song.
1: See,
0: so, you know, you can be a fan of some songs by artists, but not by others. Number two, back in 1976, as we go 50 years ago to the day, the number two song. And Gil, I think it's time for a dance break. Did you bring any disco glasses, your disco shoes? Did you bring any of those?
1: I didn't bring them, but
0: I might stand
1: near
0: up and dance for this one.
1: Tyler, you do have some rhythm, a little bit.
0: Hey, I thank the Bee Gees for that, because it's impossible not to.
1: You're
0: when
1: right.
0: The Bee Gees are playing.
1: You got that right. Absolutely. What you doing on your back?
0: This is another song that I just love the musical arrangement of it.
1: Oh,
0: you know?
1: Uh-huh.
0: Should be dancing. Number two, back in 1976, this week.
1: Now, that was also from the movie, right?
0: I can't remember.
1: Saturday Night Live?
0: No, I didn't look that part of it up.
1: I believe it is. I think that's part of it.
0: Even if it wasn't intended for the movie, it probably was in the movie, you'd have to feel.
1: Yeah.
0: The Bee Gees have so many hits, it's sometimes it's hard to remember.
1: Mm-hmm.
0: Well, we've done it, Gil.

0: We've reached the number one song on our countdown, the Billboard top five of today, and the top five from 50 years ago to the day. And the number one song, let's talk a little bit about her. This is Ellen Langley, once again. Fun fact, I found out the other day that for her concerts, you know, and she has those bangs. Right.
1: Mm-hmm.
0: She glues them on so that they stay together.
1: No.
0: So they don't move during, and she uses hairspray after that. She uses, not like actual glue, but some sort of like glue that's easy to come off at a certain point, but it does hold for her concert. And I thought, yeah, that's pretty unique. You know, it's something I wouldn't think about. I don't have veins, you know. But yeah, she's going to be here in Fort Worth on Saturday in concert. And of course, she'll be playing this song, Choosing Texas.
2: She's from Texas. Wow.
0: 17 weeks.
1: Wow.
0: At number one.
1: Wow. Now, her concert is going to be in Fort Worth?
0: Yes.
1: And, you know, if you don't mind me asking the question.
0: Absolutely.
1: And you probably know, but because you get out, you know, as a younger person, but...
0: I try.
1: What does concert tickets cost nowadays, man? I mean, if I want to see her in concert.
0: Yeah, you know, it depends where you go. There are still concerts, you know, that are under $100, you know, but... I was looking the other day at this. Uh-huh. Ellen Langley tickets, the cheapest resale ticket I could find, over $450 now.
1: Are you kidding me? To see her in concert, it cost me $400?
0: At least. I mean, and that's like, you know, not the greatest seat. If you want a good seat, you're paying over $500, mister.
1: So if I take a date with me and parking, something, so I'm looking at $1,000 plus.
0: I hope you're rolling in cash. With your date, yes.
1: Now, back in 1976, to go and see a concert, we're talking $10 to $20. Good
0: no
1: seats.
0: Way.
1: Man, great seats. And back then, the artists actually, the bands, they actually played instruments back then.
0: So, oh, yeah.
1: auto-tunes or, you know, tracks.
0: At least Ella actually plays guitar. So that may be a little added value. But, yeah, I mean... Can you imagine if concert tickets were still $10 or $20 today for good seats?
1: Yeah.
0: I mean, imagine how much music would be exposed more to people that can actually afford to go. And listen, I'm not blaming Ella Langley or her tour. This is more the resale ticket market, you know, Ticketmaster. All this stuff. I was looking at Olympic tickets the other day, Gil. And there'd be like a $175 ticket with a $42 fee. Service fee. I have to pay $42 for you to give me a digital ticket.
1: Going back to 1976. Mm-hmm. No, we didn't have digital tickets. You just went to the concert. You got your ticket at the door.
0: I miss that. A physical ticket. You buy it at the box office, and then when it's sold out, they're like, "Sorry, everybody." You know.
1: That's right.
0: Yeah.
1: Wow. Wow. Times have changed.
0: Times really have.
1: But $400 to see her. Now, I have to pass on that one.
0: Yeah. Maybe check an hour before the concert, see if some tickets have dropped in value.
1: Oh, wow.
0: Well, now here it is, the big reveal, Gil. Number one back in 1976 this week, 50 years ago to the day. Do you have any guesses? I always like to have a guess. Who could it be?
1: 1976. Cool in the Gang.
0: Ooh, that's a good guess, but no. What do you usually like to guess, you know, at these times?
1: Oh, well, Michael Jackson, Doobie Brothers, 1976.
0: There's another artist you typically like to guess, isn't it? You know, a very famous artist, a lot of music throughout the decades, you know.
1: Elton John?
0: Gil Palmer, congratulations, you have won!
1: Ladies and gentlemen, I got it right. The price is right.
0: Today, you've won a brand new stove and $5,000 not paid for by me.
1: Hey, you're pretty good at announcer.
0: I got a little Johnny Olsen in me, yes, sir.
1: Oh, yeah.
0: The number one song is Elton John, but with a little help from Kiki D.
1: Nobody.
0: Talk about duet where the two voices mesh really well together.
1: It works, man. The collaboration just works.
0: They really feed off each other in this song. It's just very high energy throughout.
1: The energy, yeah.
0: Yeah.
1: Absolutely.
0: Great duet. Don't go breaking my heart.
1: That would be a heartbreaker.
0: Indeed, don't be a heartbreaker. That was our look at the Billboard Top 5 of today, compared with the Top 5 from 50 years ago to the day. And next week we'll go to 1986. We'll do 40 years ago.
1: Oh, there we go.
0: Sounds like a good plan. He's Gil Palmer. Yep. I'm Tyler Sloan. This is the Power Hour, and we have now wrapped it up by a little bit. I told you we'd go 9 minutes over. I told the audience that. 9:06 now here at the KELM studios. Let's get back to the music.
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3: In the morning hours of this date in 1961, Berliners awakened to a city divided. Shortly after midnight, East German soldiers begin laying bricks and barbed wire, separating the Russian-controlled eastern part of the city from the democratically controlled western section. The number one single on American radio on this day in 1966, it's The Loving Spoonful, with the first song ever to feature the sounds of a jackhammer. Shortly after Randy Bachman decides to leave the band he founded, the rest of Bachman-Turner Overdrive calls it quits on this day in 1970.

our way. And we do have a heat advisory in effect for today, as heat index values will be as high as 106. Official forecasted high will be 102 under sunny skies. South winds 10 to 15 miles per hour, gusting as high as 25. We do have an elevated fire threat today as well. Overnight tonight, mostly clear skies, overnight lows near 80. More of the same for your Friday, hot with highs right around 102, and then we'll be near 103 as we head into your weekend for both Saturday and Sunday. Please be safe out in this Texas heat. In the KEOM Weather Center, I'm meteorologist Copeland Wright.

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1: TSN News and Tristan Ryans for Top Story. It looks like the Republican Ken Paxton is not too interested in debating Democratic Senate nominee James Tallarico in the hotly contested race for the Texas U.S. Senate.
2: Yesterday was the deadline to accept an invite for the first proposed debate, and so far, crickets from the Paxton camp. Hearst Newspapers and NBC Telemundo would have sponsored a September 22nd debate down in the Rio Grande Valley. While Tallarico has accepted all debate invites, Paxton has not. Polling has shown a tight race, with Emerson College NextStar survey showing Paxton 1 point up on Tallarico. Eric Lycum, TSN News.
1: The governor is promoting his Abbott Impact app. It's for and by Republicans. In fact, the first thing you'll see when you open the app is Help Keep Texas Red. It allows users to campaign on behalf of Republicans via

0: text messages and calls through the app using a private number. SMU political scientist Cal Gilson.
1: But what's a little creepy here is that individuals can upload their contact list and then have that matched with whether that person has voted. Many people will find that intrusive.
0: The app lets you see your contacts' voting history and whether they voted in the current election. It will not tell you who they voted for. The app claims that every action earns points, which can be used to redeem prizes such as unique experiences and exclusive campaign swag. And we're learning more about the proposed arena in Plano, set to be the new home of the Dallas Stars.
2: Much like the existing American Airlines Center, the new home for the Stars will be used for other events too, not just hockey. At least that's the goal of Mayor John Munns, who says for years, Plano High School schools have not held their graduations within the city limits.
3: It's really a big deal to the community that's been here a long time. We've been all over North Texas doing graduations, and this will be one that I think we're really going to be proud of.
2: That's just one idea. Also, concerts appropriate to the venue size. He says some would be at capacity, but maybe not all of them. This week, the city voted to put together a tax package to go before the voters to help pay for the new arena and entertainment district. Eric Bushman, TSN News.
0: Time now for a TSN business update brought to you by ASCO Equipment. U.S. futures are rising as Wall Street prepares for the release of more inflation data. Dow Jones Industrial Futures climbed 0.2% to $53,978, while futures for the S&P 500 gained 0.2% to $7,784.50. Futures for the NASDAQ climbed 0.1% to $29,877.25. The Labor Department is set to report its producer price index today. The index captures inflation before it reaches consumers. I'm Tristan Ryans. Headlines next. 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
0: The rubble of Colombia's powerful 7.4 magnitude earthquake is growing more desperate as search teams push up against a key time threshold to locate survivors before it's too late. At least 265 people have died and hundreds are still reported missing. Israeli settlers have besieged three homes in the occupied West Bank for several days, including one owned by a Palestinian American. The U.S. ambassador called it a horrific act of terror. The settlers threw stones, attempted to bring down a stone wall nearby, and prevented the occupants from leaving as their food and water dwindled. Large parts of Western Europe are sweltering as Britain and France experience their fifth heat wave of the summer. Forecasts are predicting temperatures could reach 100 degrees Fahrenheit in central and southeast England, possibly marking the hottest day of the year. France could see temperatures as high as 104 degrees Fahrenheit. I'm Tristan Ryans. I want to thank you for listening to TSN News.

0: classic hits bring back classic memories on 88.5 KEOM. Historic Mesquite is honoring America's 250th with their Threads of Memory exhibit. You'll be able to explore how different Mesquite families and neighbors have celebrated, remembered, and connected to America's story over the years. 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
2: We interrupt this record to bring you a special bulletin. The reports of a flying saucer hovering over the city have been confirmed. The flying saucers are real.
1: We're cool. We're, as they say, hip, fat, sick. Do they say that anymore? Anyway, you're listening to the very first mashup. The Flying Saucer. Luniverse record number 101. It was mashed up by Bill Buchanan and Dickie Goodman in 1956. That's one half century before Glee. See? Hip.
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2: 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The flying saucer has just landed. Are you there?
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9: High pressure remains in control here across the area, and we're almost a month officially without any rain at DFW Airport. Here's a look at your KEOM weather forecast on this Thursday. No rain in sight for today all the way through the weekend. It's just going to be triple digit heat headed our way. And we do have a heat advisory in effect for today, as heat index values will be as high as 106. Official forecasted high will be 102 under sunny skies. South winds 10 to 15 miles per hour, gusting as high as 25. We do have an elevated fire threat today as well. Overnight tonight, mostly clear skies, overnight lows near 80. More of the same for your Friday, hot with highs right around 102. And then we'll be near 103 as we head into your weekend for both Saturdays.

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0: 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Mesquite ISD invites area realtors to sign up for their Realtor Connection email list. 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
7: High pressure remains in control here across the area, and we're almost a month officially without any rain at DFW Airport. Here's a look at your KEOM weather forecast on this Thursday. No rain in sight for today all the way through the weekend. It's just going to be triple digit heat headed our way. And we do have a heat advisory in effect for today, as heat index values will be as high as 106. Official forecasted high will be 102 under sunny skies. South winds 10 to 15 miles per hour, gusting as high as 25. We do have an elevated fire threat today as well. Overnight tonight, mostly clear skies. Overnight lows.

0: TSN News, I'm Kristen Yates. Our top story, a heartbreaking update from an Austin area high school after a football player suffered a medical emergency during practice this week. Lake Travis is mourning the death of senior footballer Odin Hensley. Their head coach and athletic director Hank Carter confirms Hensley died last night, 2 days after suffering a cardiac arrest during Monday's practice. School trainers and emergency crews treated Hensley on the field before he was airlifted to Dell Children's Austin. He remained in the ICU and support grew so quickly that a prayer vigil planned at the high school last night had to be moved to a nearby church. Coach Carter and other Lake Travis players say they are absolutely heartbroken. A surrogate at the center of a dispute over infant care has given birth in Texas. McKenna West is the surrogate mother for a California couple who allegedly asked her to terminate the pregnancy around 20 weeks after learning the baby would be born with a life-threatening heart condition. Reports indicate West traveled to Texas to give birth in hopes of gaining more rights over the baby's outcome. A lawsuit by the intended parents argue that West broke their surrogacy contract. The baby was safely delivered yesterday. A Dallas County judge this week ordered the life-saving treatment for the newborn after Attorney General Ken Paxton intervened. Oil and gas prices dropped back last month but are rising again due to the escalating conflict in the Middle East. Diane Swank is the chief economist at KPMG.
1: This really erodes people's purchasing power. It leaves them feeling like we're in a recession because they feel like they're losing ground even if they have a job.
0: Economists are worried the Federal Reserve will be more likely to raise interest rates if oil and gas prices stay elevated. People in Abilene are encouraged to help cover some moving costs that would bring a truckload of hygiene products to the city. Global Samaritan Resources was offered the donation from Procter & Gamble, and it amounts to thousands of dollars worth of shampoo, laundry detergent, and more.
2: When people get behind what we're doing here at our nonprofit resource center at Global Samaritan, they're literally making an impact that's going to ripple throughout Abilene. Because there's almost 30 nonprofits that are accessing these goods and utilizing on a daily basis.
0: That's Global Samaritan's executive director, Andrew Kelly. He tells KTXS it's about $4,000 to get the truck from Ohio to Abilene, but considering the value of the products it holds, he calls it an incredible rate of investment. Global Samaritan has an online fundraising campaign for folks to donate towards the moving costs. A Texas Army base becomes the only one in the U.S. where troops can now buy beer, wine, ciders, and hard seltzers from the dining hall. That is Fort Hood, home to 38,000 troops in central Texas. This is TSN News.
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0: Trump administration and Iranian leaders claim control of the Strait of Hormuz. Regardless of who's correct, shipping through the strait is down 90%.

40% from what it was before Operation Epic Fury. Nick Reiner is indicted by a grand jury for the murders last year of his parents, Hollywood director Rob Reiner and Michelle Singer Reiner. He faces life in prison or even the death penalty. A trial against Meta is underway in Oakland, California. The social media giant faces a lawsuit from a group of state attorneys general about how their platforms affect the mental health of teens and kids. One lucky Powerball winner is $1 billion richer today. The ticket for the jackpot prize was sold at a gas station in Illinois, although the winner or winners have not come forward yet. I'm Kristen Yates, TSN News.

0: KEOM, a voice for our community and a sound for the ages. The 13th annual Lakeside AmBucks Charity Golf Tournament is scheduled for Monday, September 28th, and registration is open. In addition to a day of golf for a great cause, registration includes a Whataburger lunch, a putting contest, special presentations, prizes, an auction, and dinner. You can register as an individual or as a team, but be sure to do it fast because spots will fill up quickly. We will have the link to registration and more information on our community calendar page of our website, keom.fm.
1: 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The number one factor in your vehicle being burglarized is whether or not you locked your doors. 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
2: High pressure remains in control here across the area, and we're almost a month officially without any rain at DFW Airport. Here's a look at your KEOM weather forecast on this Thursday. No rain in sight for today all the way through the weekend. It's just going to be triple digit heat headed our way. And we do have a heat advisory in effect for today, as heat index values will be as high as 106. Official forecasted high will be 102 under sunny skies. South winds 10 to 15 miles per hour, gusting as high as 25. We do have an elevated fire threat today as well. Overnight tonight, mostly clear skies. Overnight lows near 80. More of the same for your Friday. Hot with highs right around 102. And then we'll be near 103 as we head into your weekend for both Saturday and Sunday. Please be safe out in this Texas heat. In the KEOM Weather Center, I'm meteorologist Copeland Wright.

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no rain in sight for today all the way through the weekend. It's just going to be triple digit heat headed our way. And we do have a heat advisory in effect for today, as heat index values will be as high as 106. Official forecasted high will be 102 under sunny skies. South winds 10 to 15 miles per hour, gusting as high as 25. We do have an elevated fire threat today as well. Overnight tonight, mostly clear skies, overnight lows near 80. More of the same for your Friday, hot with highs right around 102, and then we'll be near 103 as we head into your weekend for both Saturday and Sunday. Please be safe out in this Texas heat. In the KEOM Weather Center, I'm meteorologist Copeland Wright.

0: TSN News. I'm Kristen Yates. Our top story, an Army gynecologist at Fort Hood charged with sexually abusing patients has entered a not guilty plea. Dr. Blaine McGraw faces a litany of complaints.
1: A 46-page charging document lists 272 crimes that OBGYN Blaine McGraw is accused of committing between 2021 and 2026. 66 complaints relate to video recordings that the 48-year-old is alleged to have secretly made of his patients. Prosecutors say McGraw was conducting exams for his own gratification. McGraw's lawyers say the procedures were medically necessary.
0: That's Jim Ryan reporting. In the hotly contested race for Texas U.S. Senator, it appears that Ken Paxton is not too interested in debating James Tallarico.
2: Yesterday was the deadline to accept an invite for the first proposed debate, and so far, crickets from the Paxton camp. Hearst Newspapers and NBC Telemundo would have sponsored a September 22nd debate down in the Rio Grande Valley. While Tallarico has accepted all debate invites, Paxton has not. Polling has shown a tight race, with Emerson College NextStar survey showing Paxton 1 point up on Tallarico. Eric Lycombe, TSN News.
0: A planned data center in Tarrant County is riling up the neighbors, where city council met last night in Keller to talk things out.
3: This data center, dubbed the Circle T, would sit right on the border between Westlake and Keller, and Keller residents who live right there are not having it.
4: No one wants to live so close to an AI data center that it will affect their peace, their sleep, their health, and especially the health and development of our children. And
3: last night's specially called meeting, the Keller City Council approved a motion to initiate a 90-day moratorium on data centers and pledged to explore every legal option available to halt the controversial million-square-foot Circle T. It's planned for a vacant parcel along Denton Highway. Keller has formally circulated an official letter addressed to Westlake leadership, formally challenging their compliance and approval processes. Kurt Lewis, TSN News.
0: A Panhandle High School is reversing course after having to cancel its regular football season this year. Memphis ISD in Hall County says they simply don't have enough players for a full 11-man squad. However, the team instead will play outlaw six-man football this year. That's a faster-paced version of the game played on a narrower, shorter field, and it means every player should get to be involved with offense, defense, and special teams. It also means Memphis ISD will not be bound by UIL rules. It also disqualifies them from competing for an official state championship this year. This is TSN News.
5: 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This message has been brought to you by Mesquite ISD.
0: President Trump says the Strait of Hormuz is open to shipping, despite Iranian leaders saying otherwise. Regardless, the slowdown in shipping has led to oil prices reaching nearly $90 a barrel. Latin music stars like Marc Anthony are set to perform a benefit concert this weekend to raise money for those affected by the earthquakes in Venezuela and Colombia. Proceeds will support rebuilding structures and providing mental health support. Amid reports of poor conditions on board the U.S. carrier Abraham Lincoln, lawmakers are now calling for transparency from the Navy. Allegations include shortages of food, fresh water, and basic hygiene supplies. A Washington State college student is being praised for quick actions during last month's Seafair Festival in Seattle, where she bravely saved three young girls from drowning. I'm Kristen Yates, TSN News.

0: Music, memories, and more here on 88.5 FM KEOM. This year's Keep Mesquite Beautiful Butterfly Ball is coming up on Saturday, September 12th at the Mesquite Convention Center. This year's theme is Sunset on the Prairie. 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
2: Opening today's fact file, I'm Gil Palmer. Every time the Earth makes one complete loop around the sun, humans celebrate the journey with some kind of New Year's holiday. So why won't we celebrate every time our solar system completes one loop around the center of the galaxy? Such a holiday may have just arrived. A group of science enthusiasts have established Galactic Tick Day, which celebrates the journey that the Sun takes around the nearly circular disk of the Milky Way galaxy. Unfortunately, the Sun completes one galactic circuit about 220 million to 250 million years. To make the holiday more compatible with human lifetimes, the creators of Galactic Tick Day divided the Sun's journey up into smaller chunks so that the holiday arrives every 1.77 Earth years. We know that most objects in the universe have a spherical or elliptical shape. The object, which has less mass and gravitational pull, orbits around the nearest object with more mass and gravitational pull. For example, Moon orbits Earth. Earth orbits around the Sun. Sun orbits around the center of the Milky Way. Thus, is the Milky Way orbiting around some object or perhaps black hole? Fact is that the Milky Way is going towards Andromeda, as they are attracting each other and they will collide with each other after 3 billion to 6 billion years. But it is possible that the Milky Way is orbiting around some object at the same time. Perhaps both galaxies are present in a group of galaxies which is orbiting around some object. Either way, there is a lot going on out there somewhere. Closing today's fact file, I'm Gil Palmer. And don't miss an episode by subscribing to our podcast. You can find the link on our website, keom.fm. And don't forget to leave us a review.

High pressure remains in control here across the area, and we're almost a month officially without any rain at DFW Airport. Here's a look at your KEOM weather forecast on this Thursday. No rain in sight for today all the way through the weekend. It's just going to be triple digit heat headed our way. And we do have a heat advisory in effect for today, as heat index values will be as high as 106. Official forecasted high will be 102 under sunny skies. South winds 10 to 15 miles per hour, gusting as high as 25. We do have an elevated fire threat today as well. Overnight tonight, mostly clear skies. Overnight lows near 80. More of the same for your Friday, hot with highs right around 102. And then we'll be near 103 as we head into your weekend for both Saturday and Sunday. Please be safe out in this Texas heat. In the KEOM Weather Center, I'm meteorologist Copeland Wright.

0: 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If you talk your name,
1: we'll hear you. We all want our kids to grow up safe and healthy. 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Because when you talk, they hear you. For more information about talking with your kids about underage use of alcohol and other drugs,

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0: 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I'm Patrick Ross. Adult education classes are available for Mesquite ISD families. Whether you're working toward your GED or want to strengthen your English skills, the Wilkinson Center is offering free adult classes to help you get started. There will be several orientation sessions throughout the fall at the MISD Professional Development Center. The city of Balch Springs is rolling out the red carpet for senior prom. No, not the high school prom, but for anyone at least 50 years old. They have an evening of fun planned at the Civic Center, including a three-course meal, a live DJ, dancing, photo ops, and an hour of bingo with great prizes. Tickets are $15 and are on sale through this coming Monday. Enjoy a night of music in downtown Mesquite this Saturday evening with the next in the Off the Rails concert series, hosted in conjunction with the Downtown Mesquite Market. This Saturday night's concert features a Southern singer-songwriter with an indie pop sound. Her name is Alexandra, and she'll be at Front Street Station from 7 till 9. The concert is free to attend. Be sure to bring your own seating. As part of the National Clear the Shelters campaign, the Mesquite Animal Shelter will waive all adoption fees during a special adoption event from 10 to 5:30 on Saturday, August 22nd. Besides the one-day event, the shelter is also offering a spin-the-wheel promotion for all available animals in August. After choosing your perfect companion, you can spin the wheel to determine if your adoption fee will be $40, $30, $20, $10, or even free. And Mesquite Parks and Recreation is offering after-school programs for kids in kindergarten through fifth grade. They'll enjoy arts and crafts, games, outdoor play, snacks, and homework help. 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
2: High pressure remains in control here across the area, and we're almost a month officially without any rain at DFW Airport. Here's a look at your KEOM weather forecast on this Thursday. No rain in sight for today all the way through the weekend. It's just going to be triple-digit heat headed our way. And we do have a heat advisory in effect for today, as heat index values will be as high as 106. Official forecasted high will be 102 under sunny skies. South winds 10 to 15 miles per hour, gusting as high as 25. We do have an elevated fire threat today as well. Overnight tonight, mostly clear skies, overnight lows near 80. More of the same for your Friday, hot with highs right around 102. And then we'll be near 103 as we head into your weekend for both Saturday and Sunday. Please be safe out in this Texas heat. In the KEOM Weather Center, I'm meteorologist Copeland Wright.

0: Mr. Glass, a proud sponsor of KEOM. 972-669-0951. Replacing glass around the Metroplex since 1962.
1: TSN News, I'm Barbara Schwartz. It looks like Republican Ken Paxton is not that interested in debating Democrat James Tallarico in the hotly contested race for U.S. Senator out of Texas.
2: Yesterday was the deadline to accept an invite for the first proposed debate, and so far, crickets from the Paxton camp. Hearst Newspapers and NBC Telemundo would have sponsored a September 22nd debate down in the Rio Grande Valley. While Tallarico has accepted all debate invites, Paxton has not. Polling has shown a tight race, with Emerson College NextStar survey showing Paxton 1 point up on Tallarico. Eric Lycum, TSN News.
1: Texas currently ranks just ahead of Mississippi as the worst in the nation in women's health. State House Speaker Dustin Burroughs establishing a team and new charges to improve on this.
3: It's called the Subcommittee on Maternal Health, Menopause, and Access to Evidence-Based Medicine. The announcement was made as Speaker Burroughs also issued additional interim charges that he says will empower Texas women and families with greater access to health care resources. The latest interim charges include studying early detection of hormone imbalances, studying the use of hormone replacement therapy, and evaluating the effectiveness of the Healthy Texas Women program. The subcommittee will be chaired by Rockwall State Rep. Katrina Pearson. In Austin, Chris Fox, TSN News.
1: The governor promoting his Abbott Impact app. It's formed by Republicans. In fact, the first thing you'll see on there is help keep Texas red. Quote, it allows users to campaign on behalf of Republicans via text calls through the app using a private number. SMU political scientist Cal Gilson.
4: But what's a little creepy here is that individuals can upload their contact list and then have that matched with whether that person has voted. Many people will find that intrusive.
1: The app lets you see your contacts' voting history and whether they vote in the current election and will not tell you who they voted for. The app claims that every action earns points, which can be used to redeem prizes like, quote, unique experiences and exclusive campaign swag. A new study shows that homeowners insurance is spiking in Texas. Experts say it's a direct result of rising property values.
5: Therefore, our premiums are also going to increase and our rates are going to increase.
1: Rich Johnson with the Insurance Council of Texas says there's no shame in shopping around, especially if you haven't done it for a while. The study done by the group Texas 2036 shows homeowners insurance has surged 74% for some homeowners since 2009. Lake Travis senior football player Odin Hensley is being remembered by teammates. He passed away last night. He was a varsity offensive lineman for the Cavaliers, suffered cardiac arrest during Monday morning's practice, was airlifted in critical condition to Dell Children's Medical Center in Austin. This is TSN News.
6: Her words weren't written under peaceful shade, but under fear for her life.
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1: Asking attorneys with the DOJ why the department redacted or withheld certain documents pertaining to the Epstein files in June. Judge Emmett Sullivan ruled that the DOJ's omissions, redactions violated the Epstein Files Transparency Act. Today, he's going document by document asking DOJ about specific instances. The White House is shifting to economic attacks on Iran rather than military strikes comes as both sides claim to control the Strait of Hormuz. Iran being pressured by more than two dozen European nations to stop executions of protesters. Indiana deploys its National Guard to the Hobart and Munster areas in response to power outages and flooding from storms. Hawaii preparing for a tropical storm that has just officially formed, heading towards the islands. And one lucky Powerball winner, $1 billion richer. Ticket for the jackpot sold at a gas station in Quincy, Illinois. I'm Barbara Schwartz on the Texas State Network TSN.

0: Know what's going on with your community on KELM Mesquite ISD Radio. Enjoy a night in downtown Mesquite with the Off the Rail concert series on every Saturday night through August in conjunction with the Downtown Mesquite Market. The next concert will be this Saturday, August 15th, featuring Alexandra, a Southern singer-songwriter with an indie pop sound. She'll perform at French Street Station from 7 to 9. This event is free to attend, however you may want to bring a chair. If you want the details, they are linked for you on the community calendar. That's KELM.FM.
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1: High pressure remains in control here across the area, and we're almost a month officially without any rain at DFW Airport. Here's a look at your KEOM weather forecast on this Thursday. No rain in sight for today all the way through the weekend. It's just going to be triple digit heat headed our way. And we do have a heat advisory in effect for today, as heat index values will be as high as 106. Official forecasted high will be 102 under sunny skies. South winds 10 to 15 miles per hour, gusting as high as 25. We do have an elevated fire threat today as well. Overnight tonight, mostly clear skies. Overnight lows near 80. More of the same for your Friday. Hot with highs right around 102. And then we'll be near 103 as we head into your weekend for both Saturday and Sunday. Please be safe out in this Texas heat. In the KEOM Weather Center, I'm meteorologist Copeland Wright. 88.

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0: 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The annual Addressing Mesquite Day is scheduled for Saturday, October 3rd, and volunteer registration is open. 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
2: High pressure remains in control here across the area, and we're almost a month officially without any rain at DFW Airport. Here's a look at your KEOM weather forecast on this Thursday. No rain in sight for today all the way through the weekend. It's just going to be triple digit heat headed our way. And we do have a heat advisory in effect for today, as heat index values will be as high as 106. Official forecasted high will be 102 under sunny skies. South winds 10 to 15 miles per hour, gusting as high as 25. We do have an elevated fire threat today as well. Overnight tonight, mostly clear skies. Overnight lows near 80. More of the same for your Friday, hot with highs right around 102. And then we'll be near 103 as we head into your weekend for both Saturday and Sunday. Please be safe out in this Texas heat. In the KEOM Weather Center, I'm meteorologist Copeland Wright.

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1: TSN News, I'm Tristan Ryans. A surrogate at the center of a dispute over the infant's care has given birth in Texas.
2: McKenna West is the surrogate for a California couple who allegedly asked her to terminate the pregnancy around 20 weeks after learning the baby would be born with a life-threatening heart condition. Reports indicate West came here to Texas to give birth in hopes of gaining more rights over the baby's outcome. A lawsuit by the intended parents argue that West broke their surrogacy contract. The baby was safely delivered this week, and surgery is scheduled soon. A Dallas County judge this week ordered the life-saving treatment for the newborn after Attorney General Ken Paxton intervened. I'm Kristen Yates, TSN News.
1: And the governor is promoting his Abbott Impact app. It's for and by Republicans. In fact, the first thing you'll see on the app is Help Keep Texas Red. It allows users to campaign on behalf of Republicans via text and calls through the app using a private number, SMU political scientist Cal Gilson.
3: But what's a little creepy here is that individuals can upload their contact list and then have that matched with whether that person has voted. Many people will find that intrusive.
1: The app lets you see your contacts' voting history and whether they voted in the current election. It will not tell you who they voted for. The app claims that every action earns points, which can be used to redeem prizes such as unique experiences and exclusive campaign swag. And people in Abilene are encouraged to help cover some moving costs that would bring a truckload of hygiene products to the city. Global Samaritan Resources was offered the donation from Procter & Gamble, and it amounts to thousands of dollars worth of shampoo, laundry detergent, and more.
4: When people get behind what we're doing here at our nonprofit resource center at Global Samaritan, they're literally making an impact that's going to ripple throughout Abilene, because there's almost 30 nonprofits that are accessing these goods and utilizing on a daily basis.
1: Global Samaritan's executive director, Andrew Kelly, he tells KTXS that it's about $4,000 to get the truck from Ohio to Abilene, but considering the value of the products it's holding, he calls it an incredible rate of investment. Global Samaritan has an online fundraising campaign for folks to donate towards the moving costs. And an Army gynecologist at Fort Hood charged with sexually abusing patients has entered a not guilty plea. Dr. Blaine McGraw faces a litany of complaints.
5: A 46-page charging document lists 272 crimes that OBGYN Blaine McGraw is accused of committing between 2021 and 2026. 66 complaints relate to video recordings that the 48-year-old is alleged to have secretly made of his patients. Prosecutors say McGraw was conducting exams for his own gratification. McGraw's lawyers say the procedures were medically necessary.
1: It's Jim Ryan reporting. This is TSN News.
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1: Rescuers in Colombia are racing against time to find survivors after a devastating 7.4 magnitude earthquake hit the country Monday. The quake left at least 265 people dead and hundreds missing. Search and rescue teams made last-ditch efforts today to locate survivors, knowing the first 48 to 72 hours are crucial. Israeli settlers have besieged three homes in the occupied West Bank for several days, including one owned by a Palestinian American. The U.S. ambassador called it a horrific act of terror. The settlers threw stones, attempted to bring down a stone wall nearby and prevented the occupants from leaving as their food and water dwindled. Large parts of Western Europe are sweltering as Britain and France experience their fifth heat wave of the summer. Forecasters predict temperatures could reach over 100 degrees Fahrenheit in central and southeast England, possibly marking the hottest day of the year. France seeing temperatures as high as 104. I'm Tristan Ryan. I want to thank you for listening to TSN News.

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3: High pressure remains in control here across the area, and we're almost a month officially without any rain at DFW Airport. Here's a look at your KEOM weather forecast on this Thursday. No rain in sight for today all the way through the weekend. It's just going to be triple digit heat headed our way. And we do have a heat advisory in effect for today, as heat index values will be as high as 106. Official forecasted high will be 102 under sunny skies. South winds 10 to 15 miles per hour, gusting as high as 25. We do have an elevated fire threat today as well. Overnight tonight, mostly clear skies. Overnight lows near 80. More of the same for your Friday, hot with highs right around 102. And then we'll be near 103 as we head into your weekend for both Saturday and Sunday. Please be safe out in this Texas heat. In the KEOM Weather Center, I'm meteorologist Copeland Wright. 88.

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0: If anyone asks you why you're in such a good mood, just tell them, 88.5 KEOM. The city of Balch Springs is rolling out the red carpet for senior prom. 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
1: Now, the Success Journal. 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
2: Bill was a fan of Western memorabilia, so much so that he and his wife settled down on a small Western ranch. To get by, the couple opened a candy store in nearby Golden, Colorado. Bill stocked the usual chocolates and other treats, but he liked his candy a little wild. So, he began selling red-hot cinnamon candy that caught on fast with the customers. In no time, Bill and his wife built a company selling hard candy with intense flavors. In fact, they created dozens of flavors of the stuff. 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
3: High pressure remains in control here across the area, and we're almost a month officially without any rain at DFW Airport. Here's a look at your KEOM weather forecast on this Thursday. No rain in sight for today all the way through the weekend. It's just going to be triple-digit heat headed our way. And we do have a heat advisory in effect for today, as heat index values will be as high as 106. Official forecasted high will be 102 under sunny skies. South winds 10 to 15 miles per hour, gusting as high as 25. We do have an elevated fire threat today as well. Overnight tonight, mostly clear skies. Overnight lows near 80. More of the same for your Friday. Hot with highs right around 102. And then we'll be near 103 as we head into your weekend for both Saturday and Sunday. Please be safe out in this Texas heat. In the KEOM Weather Center, I'm meteorologist Copeland Wright.

0: TSN News, I'm Barbara Schwartz. A stolen Fort Worth ambulance ran multiple cars on I-35 in Austin before the driver was shot and killed by a DPS trooper. Here's Chris Fox.
1: DPS got the call at 6:30 this morning that the stolen Fort Worth ambulance was headed south on I-35 in Williamson County, just north of Austin. DPS trooper Jason Galaviz says they attempted a traffic stop.
2: The driver began intentionally ramming multiple civilian vehicles. Troopers did attempt to pit the ambulance, but those attempts were unsuccessful.
1: As the ambulance made its way onto the upper deck of I-35 in Austin, a DPS trooper took the shot, killing the driver. The Fort Worth Fire Department has confirmed that an ambulance was stolen overnight from Station 4 on Mansfield Road. Still no word on the identity of the suspect. In Austin, Chris Fox, TSN News.
0: An Army gynecologist at Fort Hood charged with sexually abusing patients has entered a not guilty plea. Dr. Blaine McGraw faces a litany of complaints.
3: A 46-page charging document lists 272 crimes that OBGYN Blaine McGraw is accused of committing between 2021 and 2026. 66 complaints relate to video recordings that the 48-year-old is alleged to have secretly made of his patients. Prosecutors say McGraw was conducting exams for his own gratification. McGraw's lawyers say the procedures were medically necessary.
0: As Jim Ryan reporting, a new study shows that homeowners insurance is spiking in Texas. Experts say it's a direct result of rising property values.
4: Therefore, our premiums are also going to increase and our rates are going to increase.
0: Rich Johnson with the Insurance Council of Texas says there's no shame in shopping around. And if you've not done in a while, the study done by the group Texas 36 shows homeowners insurance in Texas went up 74% for some homeowners since 2009. A North Texas lawmaker questioning the logic behind starting school in Texas when we do in August. State Rep. Jared Patterson of Frisco says moving the start time back towards September is common sense.
5: That means we're cooling down these buildings. That means our little kids can't go out on the playground for recess. That means student athletes have a harder time with the heat. That means our electric grid is more stressed. It just makes no sense at all why we would start school during the hottest month of the year.
0: He's suggesting we move towards a practice of pushing everything back at least 2 weeks, as some schools even start at the beginning of August. That requires teachers to report in late July. Looks like Republican Ken Paxton does not want to debate or is not interested in debating Democrat James Salarico in their U.S. Senate race. Yesterday was the deadline to accept an invitation for the first proposed debate, and we haven't heard anything from the Paxton camp. Salarico has accepted all debate invitations. Paxton has not. It is a tight race. In the majors, the Texas Rangers tonight, the L.A. Angels, NHL preseason, L.A. Chargers take on Houston. This is TSN News.
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0: You're in good company with Mesquite ISD Radio, 88.5 KEOM. I'm Patrick Ross with a note that as part of the National Clear the Shelters campaign, the Mesquite Animal Shelter will waive all adoption fees during a special adoption event on Saturday, August 22nd from 10 till 5:30. And besides this one-day event, the shelter is also offering a spin-the-wheel promotion for all available animals in August. 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
3: The Centers for Disease Control says that 7,000 to 8,000 people per year receive bites from venomous snakes in the U.S. Do you know what to do in an emergency? 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
4: 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But you don't cut it open. You don't suck on the poison because that has not been shown to help. 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
3: And one final tip. 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
5: High pressure remains in control here across the area, and we're almost a month officially without any rain at DFW Airport. Here's a look at your KEOM weather forecast on this Thursday. No rain in sight for today all the way through the weekend. It's just going to be triple-digit heat headed our way. And we do have a heat advisory in effect for today as heat index values will be as high as 106. Official forecasted high will be 102 under sunny skies. South winds 10 to 15 miles per hour. Gusting as high as 25. We do have an elevated fire threat today as well. Overnight tonight, mostly clear skies. Overnight lows near 80. More of the same for your Friday, hot with highs right around 102. And then we'll be near 103 as we head into your weekend for both Saturday and Sunday. Please be safe out in this Texas heat. In the KEOM Weather Center, I'm meteorologist Copeland Wright.

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1: Teacher Lauren Johnson returned all the graded essays but one. 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
3: In the morning hours of this date in 1961, Berliners awaken to a city divided. Shortly after midnight, East German soldiers begin laying bricks and barbed wire, separating the Russian-controlled eastern part of the city from the democratically controlled western section. The number one single on American radio on this day in 1966? It's The Loving Spoonful, with the first song ever to feature the sounds of a jackhammer. Shortly after Randy Bachman decides to leave the band he founded, the rest of Bachman Turner Overdrive calls it quits on this day in 1977.
2: ETO also produced hits like You Ain't Seen Nothing Yet and Let It Ride. Born on this day, Cuban dictator Fidel Castro. Master of Suspense, director Alfred Hitchcock. And actor Danny Bonaducci of Partridge Family fame. That's Time Rewind. I'm David Mendel.
4: High pressure remains in control here across the area, and we're almost a month officially without any rain at DFW Airport. Here's a look at your KEOM weather forecast on this Thursday. No rain in sight for today all the way through the weekend. It's just going to be triple-digit heat headed our way, and we do have a heat advisory in effect for today as heat index values will be as high as 106. Official forecasted high will be 102 under sunny skies. South winds 10 to 15 miles per hour. Gusting as high as 25. We do have an elevated fire threat today as well. Overnight tonight, mostly clear skies. Overnight lows near 80. More of the same for your Friday, hot with highs right around 102. And then we'll be near 103 as we head into your weekend for both Saturday and Sunday. Please be safe out in this Texas heat. In the KEOM Weather Center, I'm meteorologist Copeland Wright.

0: Mr. Glass, a proud sponsor of KEOM. 972-669-0951. Replacing glass throughout the Metroplex since 1962.
1: TSN News, I'm Barbara Schwartz. It looks like Republican Ken Paxton is not interested in debating Democrat James Tallarico in the contested race for Texas U.S. Senator.
2: Yesterday was the deadline to accept an invite for the first proposed debate, and so far, crickets from the Paxton camp. Hearst Newspapers and NBC Telemundo would have sponsored a September 22nd debate down in the Rio Grande Valley. While Tallarico has accepted all debate invites, Paxton has not. Polling has shown a tight race, with Emerson College NextStar survey showing Paxton 1 point up on Tallarico. Eric Lycombe, TSN News.
1: A stolen Fort Worth ambulance rammed multiple cars on I-35 in Austin before the driver was shot and killed by a DPS trooper. DPS got the call at 6:30 this morning. The stolen ambulance going south on I-35 in Williamson County, just north of Austin. DPS trooper Jason Galvez says they attempted a traffic stop.
3: The driver began intentionally ramming multiple civilian vehicles. Troopers did attempt to pit the ambulance, but those attempts were unsuccessful.
1: As the ambulance made it

0: its way into the upper deck of I-35 in Austin. A DPS trooper took the shot, killing the driver. The Fort Worth Fire Department confirmed that one of their ambulances was stolen overnight from Station 4. No word on the identity of the person killed. A surrogate at the center of a dispute over the baby's care gives birth in Texas.
1: McKenna West is the surrogate for a California couple who allegedly asked her to terminate the pregnancy around 20 weeks after learning the baby would be born with a life-threatening heart condition. Reports indicate West came here to Texas to give birth in hopes of gaining more rights over the baby's outcome. A lawsuit by the intended parents argue that West broke their surrogacy contract. The baby was safely delivered this week and surgery is scheduled soon. A Dallas County judge this week ordered the life-saving treatment for the newborn after Attorney General Ken Paxton intervened. I'm Kristen Yates, TSN News.
0: Both people in Abilene encouraged to help cover some moving costs that would bring a truckload of hygiene products in. Global Samaritan Resources offered the donation from Procter & Gamble. It amounts to thousands of dollars in shampoo, laundry detergent, and more.
2: When people get behind what we're doing here at our nonprofit resource center at Global Samaritan, they're literally making an impact that's going to ripple throughout Abilene, because there's almost 30 nonprofits that are accessing these goods and utilizing on a daily basis.
0: Executive Director Andrew Kelly says, tells KTXX that it costs about $4,000 to get that truck from Ohio to Abilene. Lake Travis senior football player Odin Hensley is being remembered by teammates after he passed away last night. He played on the offensive line for the Cavaliers, had a cardiac arrest during Monday morning's practice, was airlifted to Children's Hospital, Dell Children's Hospital in Austin, where he passed away. This is TSN News.
3: I was 11 years old at my first national championships. 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
0: Mangione expected to plead guilty as soon as tomorrow in the federal case accusing him of stalking and killing UnitedHealthcare CEO Brian Thompson. The board of the Kennedy Center in Washington, made up of a majority of members who are handpicked by President Trump, have voted to put his name back on the front of the building. Both the White House and Iran claim to be in control of the Strait of Hormuz as the U.S. steps up attacks on Iran's economy. Iran being pressured by over two dozen European nations to stop the executions of protesters. Indiana Governor Mike Braun declares a statewide disaster emergency as Midwest floodwaters rise. And there are reports surfacing that soldiers on board the USS Abraham Lincoln are dealing with dwindling essentials, even thoughts of suicide, as their time in the Mideast stretches well beyond a typical deployment. It's been at least 210 days. I'm Barbara Schwartz on the Texas State Network, TSN.

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2: Hello and welcome to the August 13th edition of KEOM Sports Page. I'm your host, Ryan Castle. The Rangers let a two-run lead slip away Wednesday night, falling 5-2 to the Angels in Anaheim. Texas jumped ahead 2-0 on a second-inning bases-loaded walk and Corey Seager's towering solo home run in the third, but Los Angeles answered with a three-run sixth inning, highlighted by Jose Siri's pinch-hit RBI double, a safety squeeze from Denver Guzman, and an RBI single from Mike Trout, who finished with three hits and two runs batted in. Adam Frazier added an insurance run in the seventh as the Angels snapped a 16-game streak of scoring four runs or fewer. Cal Quantrill allowed one run on four hits, six strikeouts over five innings. George Clausen earned his first major league win for the Angels. He allowed two runs over six innings. The loss dropped Texas to one game below 500, 60 wins, 61 losses. They're a game and a half behind Houston in the American League West. The Rangers will wrap up the series Thursday night. Jacob DeGrom, 8-7 with a 3.87 earned run average, will face off against Angels right-hander Walbert Urania. Russell Westbrook is calling it a career after 18 NBA seasons, announcing his retirement on Wednesday at age 37. Westbrook leaves the league as its all-time leader in triple-doubles with 209, along with a 2017 MVP, nine All-Star selections, nine All-NBA selections, two scoring titles, and a spot on the NBA's 75th anniversary team. He became the first player since Oscar Robertson to average a triple-double for an entire season in 2016-17 when he averaged 31.6 points, 10.7 rebounds, and 10.4 assists. He ultimately accomplished that feat four times. Drafted fourth overall by the

Seattle Supersonics in 2008. Westbrook spent his first 11 seasons in Oklahoma City, helping the Thunder reach the 2012 NBA Finals before later playing for Houston, Washington, the Lakers, and the Clippers, Denver, and finishing up in Sacramento. He finishes fifth in NBA history with just over 10,000 assists, 14th in points, closing out a career that was defined by explosive athleticism, relentless intensity, and some of the most prolific triple-double numbers the league has ever seen. And also in the NBA yesterday, it was announced that the Lakers are being sold to Josh Kushner and Bob Iger for a record $12.5 billion. That comes just 1 year after Mark Walter bought controlling interest in the franchise for roughly $10 billion. Kushner and Iger were involved in pursuing an NBA expansion team in Las Vegas. They reportedly put the Lakers deal together in just 3 days. The sale still needs NBA approval. The next Board of Governors meeting scheduled for September, and Luka Doncic welcoming the new ownership, saying he's excited to get back on the court and compete for a championship in Los Angeles. That will be all for us on this Thursday. We'll close out the week with you tomorrow here on the Sports Page. And until then, I'm Ryan Castle for KEOM Sports.

narrow tie and his black and white Buck shoes. 3 minutes after 4 o'clock. A heat advisory is in effect till 8 o'clock tonight. It's 101 degrees right now in Mesquite.

In traffic terms, not much going on. Total Traffic Network says we have road construction in Garland this afternoon on the westbound side of LBJ at Jupiter Road. No delay. Keep an eye out for that. We've also got the road closure in Lewisville once again. The Texpress lanes on I-35 northbound side closed between Round Grove Road and Swisher Road.

Mesquite ISD Radio, 88.5 KEOM. I'm Patrick Ross. Good to be with you this afternoon. I hope your day has gone well and your week is proceeding according to plan. We're almost to Friday.

0: 13 minutes, make it 15 minutes after the hour, and it was a pretty good day on Wall Street. Stocks closed higher today. It comes as traders are digesting the producer price index, which was unchanged in July after a revised 0.1% drop in June. Oil prices are also on the decline. At the closing bell, the Dow Jones Industrial Average was up 69 to 53,839. The S&P 500 gained 50 points to 77.98. And the NASDAQ rose 214 points to 26,803.
1: Stardate August 13th. A stellar vanishing act led to a revelation about an ice ball far from the sun. It has a thin atmosphere. It's the smallest object with a known atmosphere in the entire solar system. The object is 2002 XV93. It's in the Kuiper Belt, a wide donut beyond the orbit of Neptune, the sun's outermost major planet. The belt contains millions of icy bodies, including Pluto. XV93 is about 300 miles in diameter, just one-fifth as big as Pluto. Astronomers in Japan watched the little ice ball in January of 2024. They'd calculated that XV93 would pass in front of a star, hiding the star from view. As they watched the star disappear, it didn't blink out instantly. Instead, it dimmed a bit before it passed behind XV93. And it took a moment to reach full brightness when it returned to view. That meant that something was partially obscuring the star, an atmosphere. It's only about 1% as thick as Pluto's atmosphere, which is a bare wisp. XV93's gravity is extremely weak, so it can't hang on to any atmosphere for long. So the gases might bend into space from its interior, which would keep the atmosphere going. Or they might have surrounded the object after it was hit by a small comet. In that case, the atmosphere would start to vanish quickly, eventually leaving XV93 airless. You can find out how to subscribe to our daily program at stardate.org. For the McDonald Observatory, I'm Billy Henry.

On and on it goes. We have a heat index, heat advisory, I should say, in effect until 8 o'clock tonight. We'll probably have one tomorrow as well. Look for clear skies overnight, gusty south winds at about 10 to 15, up to 25 miles per hour. Overnight low 77. Tomorrow sunny and hot again. A high of 100 with a heat index. It'll feel like 106. And continuing south winds running up to 20 miles per hour. More of that Saturday and Sunday. Sunny and hot, 99 on Saturday and near 100 on Sunday. In Mesquite right now, it's 101.

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2: TSN News, I'm Austin York. A man suspected of stealing a Fort Worth ambulance was shot and killed after a chase on I-35 ended in Austin. DPS troopers got a call at around 6 this morning that the stolen ambulance was traveling southbound on I-35 just north of Austin. DPS trooper Jason Galavies says the driver tried to get away after they attempted a traffic stop.
3: The ambulance continued to ram vehicles as it began to travel onto the upper deck of Interstate 35. A DPS trooper then discharged their duty firearm, striking the suspect. The suspect was pronounced deceased.
2: Fort Worth Fire has confirmed that one of their ambulances was stolen overnight. There's still no word on the identity of the suspect. The inaugural year for the state's school choice voucher program hits a historic milestone.
4: The milestone being the 100,000 student mark. It jumped from 85,000 last week. Acting Texas Comptroller Don Huffines calls the Education Savings Accounts program a massive success.
5: Shows how thirsty and hungry Texans are to get out of the government school system to have the best education they can get.
4: Those 15,000 additional students now have 4 weeks to find a new private school from the school's approved list or homeschool. Laura Colangelo is the executive director of the Private Schools Association.
6: A lot of schools have open enrollment throughout the year for students that find a way. There are still openings in private schools.
4: In Austin, Chris Fox, TSN News.
2: While Houston and Fort Worth are having issues, the Dallas ISD is celebrating another passing grade.
7: The Texas Education Agency assigns each school and each school district a letter grade ranging from A to F. This year, the Dallas ISD gets a B with a score of 85. Superintendent Dr. Stephanie Elizalde says schools are continuing to improve. The district got an 83 last year. It says this year, 94% of the Dallas ISD schools got a passing grade of either A, B, or C. Stephen Pickering, TSN News.
2: Friends and family are remembering the legendary Dallas Mavs coach Don Nelson, who passed away at 86. Today at a Dallas church, several who played for Nelson spoke, including Steve Nash, who actually read a note from Dirk Nowitzki, who couldn't be there. He was in Switzerland.
8: The only coach who ever told me, and I'm going to say this as politely as possible because you're all in a church, that my defense was as useless as teats on a boar hog. Except he probably didn't say teats.
2: Nelson's legacy includes 5 NBA championships as a player. He was inducted into the Basketball Hall of Fame in 2012. This is TSN News.
9: Imagine a disease that affects more than 10 million Americans. More than AIDS, Parkinson's, ALS, MS, and muscular dystrophy combined. Yet few know its name. Some years ago, my mom was diagnosed with breast cancer. And after surgery, she developed lymphedema, LE, a cruel and chronic disease affecting 10 million Americans that occurs when the lymphatic system is compromised, leaving one with a lifetime of severe swelling and pain. What we found out later is its severity might have been lessened or possibly even prevented if only we were better informed. 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

Center board voted today to add the president's name to the building's facade so it would read the John F. Kennedy Center for the Performing Arts, restored and renovated by President Donald J. Trump. The plaza in front of the building would be named after the president, and most of the space at the venue would then be closed for 2 years to allow for substantial renovations. Tennessee and Oklahoma put inmates to death within 30 minutes of each other as U.S. states scheduled 3 lethal injection executions in one day. If all of them proceed, Alabama's the last one, it would be the first time in nearly 16 years that 3 executions have occurred on the same day. We're looking at Wall Street today, and the NASDAQ finished up 214. The Dow Jones was up 69 and the S&P 500 up 50. I'm Austin York, TSN News.

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1: 437 in Garland. The construction on westbound 635 at Jupiter has been cleared. No longer a factor. In Richardson, we have an accident on northbound 75. The right lane is blocked at Renner Road. The slowdown is from Campbell Road. Not a long slowdown, only 3 or 4 minutes, it appears. And in Irving, watch for a disabled vehicle on the eastbound side of 183, specifically the 183 Express Toll Lane, right after North Beltline Road. The slowdown is from the George Bush Turnpike, but only about a 1 minute delay.
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0: An SOS from ABBA, 1975 on KEOM 88.5. And a CQCQ from Patrick Ross to anybody interested in developing their leadership skills. 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
3: We interrupt this record to bring you a special bulletin. The reports of a flying saucer hovering over the city have been confirmed. The flying saucers are real.
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2: 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Do they say that anymore? Anyway, you're listening to the very first mashup. The Flying Saucer. Luniverse record number 101. It was mashed up by Bill Buchanan and Dickie Goodman in 1956. That's one half century before Glee. See? Hip.
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3: 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The flying saucer has just landed. Are you there?
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0: Continued sunny and hot tomorrow and again through the weekend. Look for the high tomorrow near 100 with heat index values around 106. Saturday, pretty much the same thing, 99 for the high, 100 on Sunday. Gusty south winds. And we do have a heat advisory in effect until 8 o'clock tonight, likely to be renewed. South winds gusting to 24 miles per hour right now in Mesquite, and our current temperature stands at 101 degrees.

0: G. Havens with the George Harrison classic. Here comes the sun. Yes, and here comes more sun this weekend, along with plenty of heat. But we have relief on the way. Fall and winter are not far behind. I'll have more information about that.
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0: Right now in Roy City, we have a disabled vehicle that's in Rockwall County on eastbound I-30. The right lane is blocked at Irby Campbell. The slowdown is from FM 551. But it's not much of a slowdown, not registering any delay. Still keep an eye out. In Plano, we have an accident being cleared on the southbound side of 75 Central right before Plano Parkway. The slowdown is from Spring Creek Parkway, about a 5 to 10 minute delay there. And a 10 minute delay in Richardson with an accident being cleared on northbound 75 at Renner. The slowdown is from LBJ Freeway. Keep an eye out for that as well.
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0: Yes, this fall and winter may be unusually cool and wet, so that's something to look forward to. The National Weather Service and NOAA are releasing data that says we may have a stronger than normal El Nino this fall.

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2: 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I'm Patrick Ross. Adult education classes are available for Mesquite ISD families. Whether you're working toward your GED or want to strengthen your English skills, the Wilkinson Center is offering free adult classes to help you get started. There will be several orientation sessions throughout the fall at the MISD Professional Development Center. The city of Balch Springs is rolling out the red carpet for senior prom. No, not the high school prom, but for anyone at least 50 years old. They have an evening of fun planned at the Civic Center, including a three-course meal, a live DJ, dancing, photo ops, and an hour of bingo with great prizes. Tickets are $15 and are on sale through this coming Monday. Enjoy a night of music in downtown Mesquite this Saturday evening with the next in the Off the Rails concert series, hosted in conjunction with the Downtown Mesquite Market. This Saturday night's concert features a Southern singer-songwriter with an indie pop sound. Her name is Alexandra, and she'll be at Front Street Station from 7 till 9. The concert is free to attend. Be sure to bring your own seating. As part of the national Clear the Shelters campaign, the Mesquite Animal Shelter will waive all adoption fees during a special adoption event from 10 to 5:30 on Saturday, August 22nd. Besides the one-day event, the shelter is also offering a spin-the-wheel promotion for all available animals in August. After choosing your perfect companion, you can spin the wheel to determine if your adoption fee will be $40, $30, $20, $10, or even free. And Mesquite Parks and Recreation is offering after-school programs for kids in kindergarten through fifth grade. They'll enjoy arts and crafts, games, outdoor play, snacks, and homework help. 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

from 1990, Wilson Phillips on 88.5 KEOM at 22 after the hour. Patrick Ross here. And we have a heat advisory in effect until 8 o'clock tomorrow night. Expect the overnight low tonight around 77. Tomorrow's high 100. Same again Saturday and Sunday with gusty south winds. It's 100 right now.

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1: TSN News, I'm Barbara Schwartz. The inaugural year for the state's school choice voucher program hits historic milestones. Here's Chris Fox.
2: The milestone being the 100,000 student mark. It jumped from 85,000 last week. Acting Texas Comptroller Don Huffines calls the Education Savings Accounts program a massive success.
3: Shows how thirsty and hungry Texans are to get out of the government school system to have the best education they can get.
2: The latest numbers coming from the Dallas Morning News paint quite a different picture. More than 20,000 Texas students returned their school vouchers, over two-thirds of them previously enrolled in public schools, meaning they couldn't get accepted to the private school of their choice. Opponents of vouchers argued in 2025 that the real choice is with the private schools, not the students. In Austin, Chris Fox, TSN News.
1: The Austin ISD could face a state takeover because two middle schools got their fifth straight F ratings. Means the state could intervene and replace the elected school board with the state-appointed board of managers and superintendent. Overall, the Austin ISD got a B rating. Eight Texas school districts are operating under TEA takeovers. A stolen Fort Worth ambulance ran multiple cars on I-35 in Austin before the driver was shot and killed by a DPS trooper. DPS got the call at 6:30 in the morning. The ambulance heading south on 35 in Williamson County, just north of Austin. Trooper Jason Galvez says they attempted a traffic stop.
4: The driver began intentionally ramming multiple civilian vehicles. Troopers did attempt to pit the ambulance, but those attempts were unsuccessful.
1: And the ambulance made its way into the upper deck of I-35 in Austin. A DPS trooper fired, killing the driver. Fort Worth Fire Department confirms one of their ambulances was stolen overnight. No word on the identity of the suspect. A small plane crashed today in Caldwell County, northwest of Luling in the Hill Country. The pilot was the only person on board and had minor injuries. The wildfire risk growing across Texas this summer.
5: The best thing everyone can do to try to prevent unintentional fires is to keep anything that's extremely hot away from anything that can burn. That advice from Denton Fire Captain Hunter Lott. He says there is one thing that can always be risky in the middle of August.
6: People love to grill and barbecue outside. A lot of times people, when it's really hot, they want those under a patio. Or sometimes it's next to a wooden fence.
5: He says every year is different, but right now is when we usually see the biggest wildfire threat. Eric Bushman, TSN News.
1: Well, an Army base in Texas, the only one in the country where troops can buy beer, wine, ciders, hard liquor in the dining hall, Fort Hood in central Texas, the first. Statewide average for a gallon of gasoline is $3.63. That's up 8 cents overnight. Tonight in the majors, the Rangers are at the LA Angels, and this is TSN News.
7: He was just a teenager when his father died in a robbery. He laid awake one night and imagined a place where good would always defeat evil, every wrong made right. He imagined a world of truth, justice, and the American way. Through his loss, Jerry Siegel imagined a new hero. His imagination created Superman. 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
8: Maybe he was born with his witty humor.
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0: In Roy City, they're clearing that disabled vehicle from the eastbound side of I-30. It's located near Irby Campbell Boulevard. We still have a slowdown from FM 3549, exit 70. Still about a 15 to 20 minute delay. A 5 minute delay in Dallas with a crash on the north, on the southbound side of the Dallas North Tollway at Oak Lawn Avenue. Two right lanes blocked there. The slowdown is back from Mockingbird. A 5 minute delay also with an accident on southbound 67 in Dallas. Two lanes blocked at Camp Wisdom Road, slow down from Hampton Road. No delay, but keep an eye out for an accident on the eastbound LBJ at Preston in Dallas, North Dallas. Two right lanes blocked there with a slowdown apparently from the Dallas North Tollway.
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And speaking of emotion, I don't know about you, but I'm very relieved to know that Lindsey Buckingham and Stevie Nicks are back on speaking terms. They've had a very tumultuous history, which has been well documented, but while attending Variety's Power of Young Hollywood event last week, Buckingham told E! News that he talks with Nicks all the time. More on that coming up.

0: Fleetwood Mac from 1982 on 88.5 KELM. Yeah, Lindsey Buckingham says he and Stevie Nicks are talking all the time now. And part of the reason for that is that the band is working on a documentary for Apple TV that should be coming out the first of next year. And he says the project working on that has been a healing process for all concerned. He also teased that next year will be an interesting one as Fleetwood Mac will be celebrating the 50th anniversary of their album Rumors. So stay tuned.
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0: 88.5 KELM, Mesquite Weather. A heat advisory is in effect through 8 o'clock tomorrow night. We'll have clear skies overnight, gusty south winds, a low near 77. Sunny and hot again tomorrow, continuing south winds at 10 miles per hour, gusting up to 20. The high tomorrow should be around 100, with heat index values as high as 106. Saturday and Sunday continued sunny and hot, 99 Saturday, 100 on Sunday. It's 100 right now.

100 degrees in Mesquite at 5:58. This is KEOM News, brought to you by Mr. Glass. A family-owned furniture store in Garland is closing after 103 years. Baker's Main Street Furniture started out as a hardware store in Wiley, where it opened in 1923. A Facebook post from the company says they're having a final sale and getting ready to close because the current owner is retiring soon. The store's historic building on Main Street is for sale. Dallas City Council is adding a public safety proposition to the November ballot. The proposed $443 million bond issue would cover the cost of building a new Dallas police gun range. Plans include a simulated training village and an emergency vehicle operation course near the Dallas Executive Airport. The proposal would also move 911 and emergency center operations out of the Dallas City Hall basement and would pay for a new Dallas police property room and evidence storage facility. T-Mobile is planning to lay off more than 100 employees at its Irving office. A notice the company filed last week with the Texas Workforce Commission says T-Mobile will eliminate 112 positions at its office on East Rochelle Boulevard, starting in early October. The company says it's winding down the office's virtual business sales function as a result of changing business needs. The Irving office will remain open. T-Mobile says affected employees are encouraged to apply for other jobs within the company. And living comfortably in Texas is a little cheaper this year. According to a new study from Smart Asset, Texas is one of only six states where the income needed for a comfortable lifestyle actually fell. A single adult in Texas now needs roughly $90,000 a year to cover basic needs plus fun and savings. However, a separate city-by-city analysis highlights a big statewide divide. San Antonio ranks as the single most affordable major city in America at $83,000, while DFW suburbs like Frisco and Plano require over $109,000 a year. That's KEOM News. I'm Patrick Ross. The

Phil Collins on 88.5 KEOM with the Ozark Mountain Daredevils right before that. 8 minutes after 6 o'clock in Dallas, we have a disabled vehicle on the eastbound side of I-30 at Beckley blocking the center lane. The slowdown is from Hampton Road, right now a 5 to 10 minute delay. Also watch for an accident on southbound 67 in Dallas. Left lane block at Camp Wisdom Road. The slowdown back to Ledbetter and Pentagon Way, a 10 minute delay there as well.

0: on a rate of 88.5 KEOM at 15 minutes after the hour. Friday evening? No, not quite. Adjacent to Friday, Thursday evening with Patrick Ross. Let's not get ahead of ourselves here. The 13th annual Lakeside Ambucks Charity Golf Tournament is scheduled for Monday, September 28th, and registration is open now. Along with the day of golf for a great cause, registration includes a Whataburger lunch, a putting contest, special presentations, prizes, and auctions, and dinner. You can register as an individual or as a team, but don't let the deadline sneak up on you. Slots fill up quickly. We have a link to that and more information on our community calendar on our website, keom.fm.
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2: In the morning hours of this date in 1961, Berliners awakened to a city divided. Shortly after midnight, East German soldiers begin laying bricks and barbed wire, separating the Russian-controlled eastern part of the city from the democratically controlled western section. The number one single on American radio on this day in 1966, it's the Loving Spoonful, with the first song ever to feature the sounds of a jackhammer. Shortly after Randy Bachman decides to leave the band he founded, the rest of Bachman Turner Overdrive calls it quits on this day in 1977.
1: ETO also produced hits like You Ain't Seen Nothing Yet and Let It Ride. Born on this day, Cuban dictator Fidel Castro. Master of Suspense, director Alfred Hitchcock. And actor Danny Bonaducci of Partridge Family fame. That's Time Rewind. I'm David Mendel. 88.5 KEO.
0: A heat advisory in effect till 8 o'clock tomorrow night. Expect clear skies overnight with a low near 77, sunny and hot again on Friday, sunny and hot on Saturday, sunny and hot on Sunday as well. Looks like sunny and hot will be the rule at least through this time next week. High tomorrow should be about 100, 99 on Saturday, back around 100 again on Sunday. Winds will be gusting from the south. Right now, they are gusting up to 21 miles per hour. We have fair skies, and it's 100 in Mesquite. 88.

88.5 KEOM at 25 minutes after 6 o'clock. Thank you very much for making Mesquite ISD Radio your home for classic hits. Like this one from Jay Giles, 1974.

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1: TSN News, I'm Barbara Schwartz. The state's new school choice voucher program has officially hit the 100,000 student milestone. According to actor controller Don Huffines, funding has been delivered to over 100,000 students in the Texas Education Freedom Program. He calls that a massive success.
2: My focus going forward is to make sure that the government school students and parents know about it, know everything about it, and have an opportunity to participate in this program.
1: More than 122,000 vouchers have been awarded, but according to an open records request by the Dallas Morning News, we now know that more than 20,000 students rejected their vouchers because most of them come from public schools, and what that means is they could not get accepted to a private school. The Austin ISD could face a state takeover because of two middle schools getting their fifth consecutive F ratings, which means the state could intervene and replace the elected school board with a state-approved board of managers and superintendent. Overall, the Austin ISD got a B grade. Eight Texas school districts are operating under TEA takeovers. A stolen Fort Worth ambulance ran multiple cars on I-35 in Austin before the driver was shot and killed by a DPS trooper. DPS got the call at 6:30 this morning that the stolen ambulance was going south on I-35 in Williamson County, just north of Austin. DPS trooper Jason Gullivies says they tried a traffic stop.
3: The driver began intentionally ramming multiple civilian vehicles. Troopers did attempt to pit the ambulance, but those attempts were unsuccessful.
1: As the ambulance made its way onto the upper deck of I-35 in Austin, a DPS trooper took the shot, killing the driver. The Fort Worth Fire Department confirmed one of their ambulances was stolen overnight from Station 4 in Mansfield Road. We don't know the identity of the suspect that was killed. The wildfire risk is growing across Texas this summer.
4: The best thing everyone can do to try to prevent unintentional fires is to keep anything that's extremely hot away from anything that can burn. That advice from Denton Fire Captain Hunter Lott. He says there is one thing that can always be risky in the middle of August.
5: People love to grill and barbecue outside. A lot of times people, when it's really hot, they want those under a patio. Or sometimes it's next to a wooden fence.
4: He says every year is different, but right now is when we usually see the biggest wildfire threat. Eric Bushman, TSN News.
1: A small plane crashed today in Caldwell County, northwest of Luling in the Hill Country. The pilot was the only person on board. The pilot had minor injuries. Lake Travis senior football player Odin Hensley being remembered by teammates after he passed away last night. He was a varsity offensive lineman for the Cavaliers, had a cardiac arrest during Monday morning's practice. This is TSN News.
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0: 88.5 KEOM and the Cutting Crew from 1987. And right before that, the great Marvin Gaye with a cutting edge song from 1971. What's going on?
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0: Graphically speaking, we've got an accident going on in Plano right now on the southbound side of 75 Central. The left lane is blocked at Legacy. The slowdown is back to Bethany. And it's a short delay, though. That's good news. Only a couple of minutes. In Grand Prairie, we have an accident on the westbound side of I-30. The three left lanes are blocked right before Beltline Road. The slowdown is from MacArthur Boulevard. About a 10 to 15 minute delay for that one. And in Arlington, watch for a disabled vehicle being cleared on the westbound side of I-20 at Highway 360. The slowdown is back to Carrier Parkway, a 15 to 20 minute delay there as well. And don't forget, the Texpress Lane northbound side on I-35 in Louisville is closed by road construction between Round Grove Road and Swisher Road.
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2: Opening today's fact file, I'm Gil Palmer. Every time the Earth makes one complete loop around the sun, humans celebrate the journey with some kind of New Year's holiday. So why won't we celebrate every time our solar system completes one loop around the center of the galaxy? Such a holiday may have just arrived. A group of science enthusiasts have established Galactic Tick Day, which celebrates the journey that the sun takes around the nearly circular disk of the Milky Way galaxy. Unfortunately, the sun completes one galactic circuit about 220 million to 250 million years. To make the holiday more compatible with human lifetimes, the creators of Galactic Tick Day divided the sun's journey up into smaller chunks so that the holiday arrives every 1.77 Earth years. We know that most objects in the universe have a spherical or elliptical shape. The object, which has less mass and gravitational pull, orbits around the nearest object with more mass and gravitational pull. For example, Moon orbits Earth,

0: Earth orbits around the Sun. Sun orbits around the center of the Milky Way. Thus, is the Milky Way orbiting around some object or perhaps black hole? Fact is that the Milky Way is going towards Andromeda, as they are attracting each other and they will collide with each other after 3 billion to 6 billion years. But it is possible that the Milky Way is orbiting around some object at the same time. Perhaps both galaxies are present in a group of galaxies which is orbiting around some object. Either way, there is a lot going on out there somewhere. Closing today's Fact File, I'm Gil Palmer. And don't miss an episode by subscribing to our podcast. 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And don't forget to leave us a review.
1: Personally, I'm looking forward to the autumnal equinox. It'll get here eventually. In the meantime, continued sunny and hot in Mesquite. Clear skies overnight, 77 for the low. High tomorrow, 100 with a heat index around 106. Saturday and Sunday looking pretty much the same. A heat advisory is in effect at least until 8 o'clock tomorrow night. Maybe goes past that as well. 100 degrees right now in Mesquite.

38 Special on 88.5 KEOM. One more look at traffic, and we've got a disabled vehicle in Rowlett right now, eastbound I-30 after Dow Rock. Two right lanes blocked. Slow traffic back to Bass Pro. A 15-minute delay.